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8: From the Sky News Centre at 5. The Met Office says this summer is on course to become the hottest ever in the UK, surpassing the record set only last year. An amber heat health alert's covering all of England ahead of an expected 38 degrees Celsius in some parts on Thursday. 50 police chiefs have called on Andy Burnham to prevent the early release of PC Andrew Harper's killers. The PM says he's increasingly confident they won't be let out ahead of time as ministers look for more prison space. PC Harper's mum, Debbie Adlam, says she'd lose faith in the government if her son's killers are indeed eligible under the scheme.
9: We're hearing things like you can't do things retrospectively, but that, to me, is exactly what's happening. We've been given a sentence and now it's being changed. If you retrospectively change what time they're going to be doing, then don't tell me you can't do something retrospectively.
8: Around 90% of the sun is going to be blocked for most of the UK when a major partial eclipse turns the skies dark early this evening. People in Cornwall are expected to see the most moon coverage. Anyone wanting a look at the country's biggest solar eclipse in 27 years will need special glasses. These people at Aerospace Bristol are making plans.
10: I'm excited about it because it doesn't really happen that often and I haven't really seen one before.
11: We was down at Green Sands with my parents and I just remember like looking over the lake and it was just amazing.
12: Our phone's been running practically off the hook, asking us for information about the eclipse.
8: New research suggests women are still less likely than men to ask for a pay rise. Fair Pay UK says just a third of women have ever asked for one, compared with more than half of men. To sport, where Great Britain's Romel Glave stormed to victory in the 100-metre sprint at the European Athletics Championships in Birmingham. It was a home 1-2 as Jeremiah Azu took silver. And Taylor Swift will be inducted into the Nashville Songwriters Hall of Fame. It's where the superstar launched her career with country singles like Love Story. That's the latest. I'm Imani Rana.

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4: 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Even if there's a Yeti in the fridge. 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
2: From the Sky News Centre at 6, 50 police chiefs are urging the Prime Minister to stop the early release of PC Andrew Harper's killers. In a letter, they warn it could undermine public confidence in the justice system. Andy Burnham says he's increasingly certain the offenders will not be freed early under a scheme to address overcrowding. Danielle Stone is from the Association of Police and Crime Commissioners.
3: Bigger focus on out-of-court resolutions, for example, so to stop people going through the court system in the first place. Finding ways of getting women out of the custody system, because mostly 60% of those women do not pose any real threat.
2: The head of the fire brigades unions warning the UK faces a national emergency over wildfires as temperatures could hit 38 degrees later. Yesterday, the Met Office revealed the country's on course for its hottest summer on record. The UK's skies will turn dark when the moon passes the sun early this evening. It won't be a total solar eclipse like in 1999, but most of the country will see around 90% of the star blocked out. Stephen Price, who's chair of the Bristol Astronomical Society, describes what might be in store.
4: The light goes dim, silvery kind of light, not like sunset or sunrise, quite different. The temperature drops very slightly, and also the birds, if they're singing, they stop singing. So the effect on the crowd is one really of just awe.
2: Family, friends and political colleagues are gathering in Devon for the funeral of Anne Widdecombe. A requiem mass is being held later at Buckfast Abbey. Donald Trump's confirmed he secretly switched planes on his return from last month's NATO summit. He hid inside a catering container to move between aircraft in Turkey because of a security threat. And Romel Glaves won gold for Great Britain in the 100 metres at the European Athletics Championships. It was a host nation 1-2 in Birmingham as Jeremiah Azu got silver. That's the latest. I'm Kat Suave.
5: Did you stretch? You a big stretcher?
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3: Prime Minister's going to chair an emergency COBRA meeting later about the extreme heat we've been facing. Temperatures are said to hit 38 degrees in parts of the UK tomorrow, and amber heat health alerts in force across Kent. 50 police chiefs have called on Andy Burnham to prevent the early release of two men who killed PC Andrew Harper. The head of Kent's force is among those who've signed an open letter warning it would undermine public confidence in the justice system. Eight fire engines have been sent to tackle a field blaze in a village near Ashford. They used specialist equipment to put out the flames on Station Road in Appledore yesterday afternoon. It's unclear how it started. And a private funeral is being held today for former Maidstone MP Anne Widdecombe. Family and friends will be gathering for a service at Buckfast Abbey in Devon. That's the latest. Next updates at 7.
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3: Temperatures are heating up today. It'll be dry and sunny with highs up to 31 in Snodland, 28 in Herne Bay.
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4: It's Wednesday. We're all just waiting for the weekend.
5: Hello.
6: All right. Hi, hello.
5: Morning.
6: You okay?
5: Yeah, I'm good. Are you okay?
6: Did you go to your little Faversham lunchtime thing?
5: I did. Went to the White Horse Inn at Boughton under Blean, and it was blooming lovely.
6: Is it nice?
5: It was really nice. The food portions were huge.
6: Have you had a pay rise or something? Because just like you've been eating out at some really nice restaurants, and I just wonder whether I missed the bonus
5: what
6: thing.
5: What happened was I moved 30 miles away from all of my friends alone, so I haven't been spending any money anywhere else.
6: Oh, hang on. Hang on.
5: Give me that tiny violin. Go on.
6: I'm just looking
5: Give
6: for
5: it to me.
6: Here she comes.
5: Please,
6: here we go. Nooms, don't, please.
5: It's just please. So hard.
6: Just don't.
5: To go and have nice lunches with my family. Anyway, my family, they're going to come to the bus on Friday.
6: They're coming to the bus?
5: Yeah, because they're
6: When you say your family, just to be clear, is the bus big enough?
5: My aunt, my uncle, my two cousins, and one of my cousins' wives.
6: Wow. Packing it out, aren't
5: you? Yeah. Just in case no one else turns up, you know.
6: So when they're all cheering, going, "Woo, new me!" Just to be clear, they're rented. Yeah.
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1: Well, that should have got you up and ready to go for Wednesday. Another hot day today as well. Not quite as hot as the next couple of days. We're warming up. Highs of 31 across Kent today.
0: Now, you're a tall man.
1: I am. Where's
0: so do you
1: going?
0: Struggle on airplanes? With your leg ring?
1: It's awful. I'm 6'5", and most of that length is in my
0: legs. Well, which, you know, the people that do all the, like, review your appliances and everything. they've released a video on which seats to book on Ryanair and EasyJet flights.
1: Oh, it's the exit row seats, though.
0: But if you can't get them,
1: right,
0: which ones that give you a bit more leg room?
1: Well, so there are some on the planes that are ever so slightly bigger than others.
0: Yeah, so apparently Ryanair, most of the flight planes are Boeing 737s. So if you choose rows 3 to 15, seats D, E or F, you'll get the most leg room.
1: I also heard they've got windows you can pop your legs out of if you like.
0: For a stretch. And EasyJet on the Airbus A321neo.
1: Yeah.
0: It's rows 3 to 13, D, E, or F. But
1: so they're all
0: also,
1: actually seats?
0: Yeah, we'll give you an extra inch compared to rows 6 to 17.
1: So it's not bad, is
0: it? Yeah, 3 to 13, it says, yeah.
1: That's not bad, is it? An extra inch isn't bad. But you'd have to pay for it.
0: Well, you have to...
1: You've got to select it. I would honestly...
0: And I wouldn't be surprised if either Ryanair or EasyJet saw this video and then suddenly mysteriously those seats are a little bit more expensive.
2: Breakfast.
3: 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And join the celebrations on Friday when the guys will be live on board a Thanet Open Topper with another chance to win.

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7: 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Busy in the usual places this morning. You've got Operation Brock in place on the M20 from Junction 8 to Junction 9. The A2, your usual slow traffic before the Bean interchange coming from Cobham and Strood, and Eurotunnel waiting time of up to 15 minutes on the passenger service at Folkestone. If you've got any updates, call us hands-free 01227 786 106.
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1: I know you moved on to someone new. 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

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I thought you didn't know my last name, but that changed. 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And every once in a while, I start texting, write a paragraph, but then I delete the message. 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Used to

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1: About to prove that they're wrong names. 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I've always been told that the reason that Wagon Wheels look small in my hands now is because my hands have got bigger.
0: But turns out... Shrinkflation.
1: It's shrinkflation. And we've got some research we're going to share with you, especially if you're a 90s kid. 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
3: Traffic and travel.
1: Roads this morning, expect things to be all right. We've got some, obviously, busier stuff through Operation Brock, also on the A2 heading towards the Blue Water Bean interchange. But generally speaking, it's looking all right. There are roadworks that are going to cause us problems, like the exit slip road at Junction 6 of the M2 coastbound stretch still being closed. Tunbridge Wells, the A26 Erridge Road, Margate's Hartsdown Road, and Dimchurch Hythe Road, which might add a minute or two, but no more than that. We're on 01 227 786 106.
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0: At 7 o'clock, here's Lucy Hudson.
17: Andy Burnham will chair an emergency meeting later to discuss the extreme weather. Temperatures are expected to rise above 30 degrees today and could hit 38 tomorrow in the fifth heatwave of the summer. It'll be the new Prime Minister's first Cobra meeting. Here's Sky's political correspondent, Lucy McDade.
18: The Liberal Democrats and the Greens particularly have been saying for a few weeks that the Prime Minister needs to show that he is taking this issue seriously. Wildfires, the heat, the fact that almost three quarters of the country is now in drought.
17: People in parts of Ashford have been told to keep their windows closed overnight because of smoke from a fire. It broke out at an industrial site off Bartlett's Lane in Singleton yesterday evening. Six fire engines were sent and crews managed to stop the flames spreading to a field. They're still at the scene. A private funeral is being held today for former Maidstone MP Anne Widdecombe. She died last month after being attacked at her home in Devon. Family and friends will be gathering for a service at Buckfast Abbey. Now, a rare solar eclipse will be visible in Kent later. You should be able to see it near the horizon at about 7 this evening. Professor David Rees is from the Mid-Kent Astronomical Society.
19: The moon will progressively move across the sun's surface. Of course, the moon is essentially only lit by the Earth at that time, so it's very faint compared with the sun. So we only see the lunar shape, including its mountains, moving slowly across the sun over a period of the order of a couple of hours.
17: He's urging people to use eclipse glasses or a pinhole projector, as it can damage your eyes if you look at it directly.
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17: Cricket and Kent have failed to qualify for the knockout stages of the One Day Cup. They lost to Warwickshire by 87 runs in their final group game. And it was a British 1-2 in the men's 100 metres at the European Athletics Championships last night. Romel Glaive won gold, with Jeremiah Azu picking up the silver medal in Birmingham. That's the latest. Next updates at 7:30.
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17: Temperatures will be heating up today, staying dry and sunny with highs of 31 in Rootham, 28 in Hythe.
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24: It's Wednesday. We're all just waiting for the week.
1: You're a doctor of science, Nimi, aren't you? You're a doctor.
0: Yeah.
1: Oh, yeah. So, if we lived on the moon, what would we see?
0: Oh, well, it depends on what side of the moon we were on.
1: Right.
0: Because if we were facing the sun,
1: yeah,
0: we'd see the
1: nothing.
0: The sun.
1: It's just the same.
0: We'd just see the sun, yeah.
1: Yeah.
0: And then if we were we'd see the Earth.
1: And no eclipse.
0: So I guess actually it would just be a normal day for us on the moon.
1: So do people in Australia not see the eclipse then?
0: No, I don't think they are going to see the... Because where they are... They might see, like, a bit of it, but it's not the same.
17: I think Yeah, I think you can see it more clearly in certain parts of the world than others.
0: Because right. If you think about, like, the angle. Like, yeah. If you... Like, imagine in a cinema.
1: Yeah.
0: If you're in... I think they're saying that one of the best places to see it is Spain, isn't it?
17: I think so.
1: Spain.
17: So
0: that's like being in the middle of the cinema.
1: We're, like, in row F5.
0: Mm-hmm.
1: Yeah, I get it. I understand.
0: Australia, they're, like, at the side.
1: They've got a restricted view.
0: They've got restricted view.
1: Yeah, I get it.
0: Their tickets were cheaper.
2: Right, first.

0: Tay Tay.
1: I knew it.
0: KMFM breakfast. Feels weird to be talking about Mars bars, given that we're expecting 35 degrees in the next, like, 24 hours. Because that's the last thing you're going to reach for.
2: Yeah, unless you were going for Mars bar ice cream, which is one of the best ice creams.
0: Agreed.
2: So good.
0: Do you know what? Digressing quickly, you know, ages ago you told me they changed the recipe to the feast but feature. Mm-hmm. I had one. Awful.
2: Is it?
0: I don't know what they've done to it. I'm so disappointed.
2: Well, haven't they put hazelnut chocolate in? Because we realised that I could have eaten feasts this entire time.
0: Yeah.
2: But now I can't.
0: You can't. And they put vanilla chocolate, white chocolate, not white chocolate, vanilla ice cream in the middle rather than the chocolate. Oh, it's rubbish. Don't bother. Don't buy one.
2: Okay.
0: Go and buy more Mars bar ice creams, is what I say. But imagine how big they would have been in 1991.
2: So you know how people say, you know, like, oh, have they gotten smaller as we've gotten older because of perspective? Or is it shrinkflation? Well, definitive answer.
0: Yeah.
2: A woman who runs a cleaning business.
0: This is gross, but amazing.
2: Yeah. Found a Mars bar from 1991.
0: And what did she find, Nooms?
2: She found that it was more than 50% heavier than a modern-day Mars bar. It was 62.5 grams.
0: That's ridiculous.
2: The 2026 Mars bar weighs just 40 grams.
0: And also, to add to that, you wouldn't have paid, what are we now, 18, 90 pence for one back then?
2: Well, they were apparently around 30p in 1991.
0: Yeah, you wouldn't have paid that money.
2: It's about a quid now.
0: So I'm now questioning everything. I'm questioning my thoughts on the Skittles bags are definitely smaller. Mm-hmm. The wagon wheel is, 100%. The jammy wagon wheel. I love a jammy wagon wheel.
2: Rocky bars are definitely smaller because my old housemates bought that and actually DM'd Fox about it. Didn't get a reply.
0: Didn't know. it's true. It's happening. Paying more, things are smaller, is the gist.
2: Take us back to the 90s, please.
0: It's ridiculous. Right, coming up, Snoop Dogg will do Signs, a bit of an old school classic for you after Coldplay, KMFM Breakfast.

0: gorgeous.
1: Thanks, mate. So Snoop Dogg, Charlie Wilson, Justin Timberlake, feet, Rob Wills on Woos. You're welcome. I could have been Sean Paul, mate, back in the damn sand. I've had that conversation so many times.
0: You could have definitely been Timberland.
1: Yeah, I don't like... thanks for having us on. It's Robin Nooms this morning. We know that it is August the 12th, and talking about Christmas might find a little bit of a shiver for some people, but it's nice to plan ahead.
0: It's good to plan ahead, to have things organised, and the Orchard Theatre in Dartford are getting ready because they are finally reopening this year. They've got a big season planned, including their panto, Cinderella, starring Joe Pasquale.
1: Now, it's going to be a big comeback for those guys, which is why, if you are interested in going, you probably need to get your ticket sorted sooner rather than later. And we've teamed up with the team to mark these celebrations, who are looking for a local hero.
0: Yes, they want to look for maybe a parent, a neighbour, a teacher, someone who goes above and beyond, someone maybe who volunteers in their community, and they're going to reward them by inviting them to the ball.
1: Yeah, it looks and sounds amazing. If you are around that area, want to get involved, you can nominate them right now at orchardtheatre.co.uk before September the 25th, and they could receive that very special invitation.
0: Congratulations to the guys on their reopening. We can't wait to see what it's like when it's open.
1: Tate McRae, George Ezra, and travel news for Kent is 2 minutes away. Don't move.
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8: Class, it's been reported that if we keep using water like we are now, by 2055, we could be short by 5 billion litres a day.
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16: M20 Operation Brock in force right now. Dartford Tunnels queuing back for 10 minutes or so. The M2 exit slip road queuing at Junction 3 coastbound. Don't forget that the Junction 6 coastbound exit is closed until the 22nd of August. Detling now starting to queue back a bit, but we're talking minutes as you're heading onto the M20 Junction 7. Things are just in general looking a little bit lighter this morning. That obviously could change, and if we've missed something, let us know hands-free. 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

0: forget, if you've got nothing planned, maybe you've got the kids on Friday morning, Nooms and I commandeered a bus.
1: I found it open topper.
0: We're Stagecoach and we're going to take it on a little bit of a ride.
1: Yeah.
0: It's going to be good fun.
1: And you can come with us.
0: You can come with us. You have to be at Margate train station by 8:30. There'll be more details over the next couple of days. But if you're free, Friday morning, you could be there. Your hair.
1: Yeah.
0: Not your hair. Sorry, that's not fair. Ladies, bring in Lucy in.
1: Oh, so you're going to insult both of us?
0: No, Lucy's hair is amazing. As is your hair's.
1: Mm-hmm, mm-hmm.
0: But bad hair days can cause issues for everybody else around you.
2: Mm-hmm. I don't like where this is going.
1: I'm letting you sweat.
0: And that apparently is not your fault.
1: Okay.
0: It is your mum's fault, though.
1: Right.
0: Which we'll explain more in a second.
1: Let's get your latest headlines at 7:30. Here's Lucy Hudson.
2: The Prime Minister is going to chair his first emergency COBRA meeting later as another heatwave hits. They'll discuss the response to ongoing wildfires and droughts. Temperatures in parts of the UK are due to hit 38 degrees tomorrow. Crews are continuing to tackle a blaze at an industrial site in Ashford. 6 fire engines were sent to Bartlett's Lane in Singleton yesterday evening. People nearby were told to keep windows closed overnight because of the smoke. A funeral is being held today for former Maidstone MP Anne Widdecombe. Family and friends will be gathering for a service at Buckfast Abbey in Devon. And a rare solar eclipse will be visible in Kent later. Around 90% of the sun will be covered by the moon at about 7 this evening. That's the latest. Next updates at 8.
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2: Kent weather. Temperatures will be heating up today, staying dry and sunny with highs of 31 in Staplehurst, 28 in Whitstable.
4: 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Kent's weather.
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1: Yo, man.
2: Yo.
1: Open up, man.
2: Yo, what do you want, man?
1: My girl just caught me.
2: You made her catch you?
1: I don't know how I let this happen.
2: But who?
1: The girl next door, you know? I don't know what to do.
2: Said it wasn't you.
1: Oh.

0: It wasn't me.
1: It was your mum.
0: I feel you're in dangerous territory here.
1: All right, it's Cameron from Breakfast. It's Robert Nimmy. Bad hair days of women, apparently, it's actually not your fault.
0: Mm-hmm.
1: It is in your DNA. It's been passed down by your parents.
0: So it could be my dad's fault.
1: It might be. I mean, Andy Walker's children aren't saying it. He's back today from 11. It could be your dad's fault. I mean, I've seen your mum. I think it might be Paula's. I don't know. Just saying.
0: We've both got coarse hair, yes.
1: So what I'm saying is like the way your follicles are, your positioning of the follicles is all to do with your DNA. So when you have a bad hair day, what would that look like for you?
0: I'm not going to lie. Let me just take my headphones off. It looks like this.
1: Wednesday. Yeah, okay. So what, like bouffant?
0: Very poofy. I haven't styled it. I just let it dry naturally, so it does look a bit...
1: No, I'm telling you, like the bottom's wavy and it's nice.
0: Thanks. I haven't tried.
1: The bottom half.
0: Cool. So if I just wear a box on my head...
1: Perfect.
0: Gorgeous. What a big cat.
1: But yeah, apparently you need to have a chat. And I think I kind of stick with that. Like, my hair is it's just my dad's. Like, 100% is my dad's. I couldn't even see it, like, the same shape.
0: It's just a copy and paste.
1: Control D.
0: You know, Playmobil characters? You could pop the hair off
1: of them.
0: It's like someone's done that.
1: That in real life? Mine?
0: Yeah.
1: Wow. Okay, I thought you were just talking in general. Okay, well, should we move on before we offend each other?
0: I think we're already there.
1: Right, travel news coming up as we take a call from Noomi's mum. Ray, where's my husband next?
2: Breakfast.
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0: It's 7.43. The M20 Operation Brock's in place from Junction 8 to Junction 9. Ramsgate, Pisons Road, both directions, is partially blocked with slow traffic due to an accident at the A254 Margate Road. The M25 anti-clockwise, 10 minutes of delays at the Dartford Tunnel. The A2, as you head towards the Bean Interchange, you've got your usual slow traffic there coming from Cobbermans Street. The M2 exit slip at Junction 3, Tallington Roundabout, you've got your usual queues there. Detling Hill southbound is slow as you head towards the M20 Junction 7, travel time currently 10 minutes. And Eurotunnel, waiting time of up to 15 minutes for the passenger service at Folkestone. If you've got any updates for us, call us hands-free on the jam line 01227 786 106.
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0: But it's beautiful, the things that I've got.
1: There's nothing I can do.
2: A partial
1: eclipse of the heart.
2: It's not a full one, is it?
3: It's a deep partial solar eclipse.
2: A deep partial solar eclipse, whatever that means. Partial eclipse. You're not getting a full blown job, are you? You're getting like a little, you're getting a large chunk of it.
3: Yeah.
2: But you're not getting the full
3: next total solar eclipse is not visible from the UK until 2090.
2: Apparently we are going to get another one of these though in 2050.
3: Oh, that's good.
2: Do you want some facts?
3: Yes, please.
2: Fact number one. It happens this evening between 6:15 and 8. Which, again, I don't really fully understand, but they reckon about 7:15 is when
3: Well, the moon's moving, so it's going to start covering the sun at 6:15.
2: Yeah.
3: Reach its maximum around 7:12.
2: Right.
3: And then end around 8:05.
2: But apparently the timings will vary slightly depending on where you are in Kent. How bonkers is that?
3: It can't vary that much, I suppose.
2: It might be a minute or two, I guess. I don't know. Fact two, you'll need to look west. And ideally, you want a clear, unobstructed western horizon. What does that even mean?
3: You don't want any buildings in front. Because if there's a building in front of the sun, Rob, you're not going to be able to see it.
2: Right, understood. Yeah, thank you. I understand facts.
3: I can't see anything. He says, stood in the middle of a load of high rises.
2: I would imagine this is very similar to like when I'm trying to play Fortnite and there's a partial eclipse of my TV because Mrs. Rob's like walked in front of it. That's how I think it's going to look tonight. Number three, most important, don't look directly at the sun.
3: No.
2: Without proper eclipse protection, which you can't get now because everybody's sold out of them.
3: No, but you can make a pinhole projector.
2: Right, walk us through how this works.
3: No, don't tell me to do that on the spot. Works is you Google how to make a pinhole projector and then follow the instructions.
2: You're absolutely
3: I think it's basically poke a hole in some paper, right?
2: Well, yeah, kind of. They actually have posted a little thing on the government website on how to do it.
3: Mm-hmm.
2: And it isn't hard to do. But yeah, hopefully you've got your goggles ready to go. And then we're ready for tonight. Can you not just, I'm probably being stupid here, and this probably would, don't do this, because you'd need to look it up before you did, because I would hate to be to blame for hundreds of thousands of iPhones being ruined, but could you not just set your phone up to record it? We do that at gigs, you see.
3: I think you could. I don't actually know how. It's not like it's going to damage the iPhone, because you've taken a picture of the sun before, haven't you?
2: I don't know, I don't think so.
3: You've never taken a picture where the sun is just in the picture?
2: Yeah, but never, like, focused, laser-sighted it, you know?
3: Anyway, the sun isn't that strong to break your camera.
2: Oh, okay. I just want it, I don't want it.
3: But I just don't think that the cameras on an iPhone are powerful enough that they could catch, you know. So I wouldn't rely on that.
2: Last question would be, will it be cooler for that period of time?
3: I feel like I can't definitively answer, but I want to say yes.
2: I'll take it. This is why this eclipse has been sent to us, because we've got 35 degrees tomorrow.
3: We're going to really enjoy that hour.
2: Tiny little
3: slightly
2: window.
3: Cooler.
2: I'm there for it. If you're watching it tonight with the kids, have

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1: Hi to Dave, just messaged in to say love how Rob and Naomi are hoping for some cool during the eclipse. Why not? I'm so hot, Dave. I've had enough. I've just like, I'll take anything.
0: Might be cool anyway because it's 7 o'clock at night, so it will be a bit cooler.
1: Tomorrow, by 11 o'clock, we will be 30 plus here in Kent. By 11 a.m. in the morning. It's just too hot. When we drive in for the show tomorrow morning, it's 22 degrees. When we drive in at 5 o'clock in the morning, it's wild, isn't it?
0: It shouldn't be that hot that early.
1: I can't. I'm running out of steam, guys. I'm running out of steam.
0: Turning into steam. It's
1: just evaporating. That's grim. Right, coming up this Friday, you know we've got our big bus show, haven't we, mm-hmm. in Margate, but we're also still going to be playing Say It, and we've also got a chance for you to win some nice money.
0: Yes, Summer Money Drop continues for a second week. £1,500 could be dropping into your bank account on Friday.
1: But we need you to give us the correct answer to our summer question. We'll give it to you next. Stay left.
2: Breakfast.
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3: Traffic and travel.
1: Looking at the roads this morning, it's busy in the usual places, but not quite as busy as usual. It's definitely a bit of a lighter drive to work this week. Expect Operation Brock, obviously, to slow us down a bit. You've got the usual exit slip road stuff off at Junction 3 of the M2, anti-clock at Dartford Tunnel, just the usual places where it, like, gnarls up a little bit. Ramsgate's Pisons Road, however, this is just new in. There's been an accident at Margate Road, happened in the last 20 minutes or so, and that's causing some tailbacks. We're on 01 227 786 106.
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0: At 8 o'clock, here's Lucy Hudson.
17: Prime Minister's going to chair an emergency COBRA meeting to discuss the extreme heat. Temperatures are expected to hit 38 degrees in parts of the UK tomorrow. There have been widespread wildfires and most of England's in drought. Government Minister Anna Turley says they're taking decisive action.
18: We're making sure that all of our national infrastructure and our resilience is there. We've been supporting farmers, we've been ensuring the railways are working smoothly, but the priority is, as I said, to make sure now that with COBRA we really make sure that our national resilience is really one step ahead of the situation.
17: The head of Kent Police has signed an open letter to Andy Burnham urging him to keep PC Andrew Harper's killers in jail. Tim Smith is among 50 police chiefs calling for them to be exempt from an early release scheme. The PM says he's confident they'll stay behind bars. Andrew's mum, Debbie Adlam, says the message from Downing Street has changed.
19: We're hearing things like you can't do things retrospectively, but that, to me, is exactly what's happening. We've been given a sentence and now it's being changed. If you retrospectively change what time they're going to be doing, then don't tell me you can't do something retrospectively.
17: Friends and family will be gathering later for the funeral of former Maidstone MP Anne Widdecombe. A service is being held at Buckfast Abbey in Devon. Now, several shops in Kent say they've sold out of eclipse glasses as people try to get their hands on them before this evening. The sun will be 90% covered by the moon at around 7 p.m. Professor David Rees from the Mid-Kent Astronomical Society says it's an exciting moment.
20: The last really good eclipse in the UK, where it was actually in principle seen as a full eclipse, was in 1999. So it's a long time between these, you know, typically 20 or 30 years.
17: If you don't have special glasses, you can make a pinhole projector, but make sure you don't look at the sun directly as it could permanently damage your eyes. And Britain are top of the medal table at the European Athletics Championships. It's after Romel Glaive and Jeremiah Azu won gold and silver in the men's 100 metres. That's the latest. Next update's at 8:30.
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17: Temperatures will be heating up today. It'll be dry and sunny with highs of 31 in Strood, 28 in Margate.
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0: Soundtracking Kent's morning with Rob Wills and Mimi Gilded.
1: It's Wednesday. We're all just waiting for the week.
2: I'm getting it cut.
3: You do look a bit... You look fluffy today.
2: I do. I've got
3: yeah,
2: bad
3: I don't know why
2: hair
3: you were talking about me having a bad hair day. Oof.
2: Just don't understand how my hair just in the sun. As soon as the sun comes out... What?
3: I cannot take you seriously.
2: What?
3: Without fringe.
2: Do you not like it?
3: It's looking
2: you
3: a
2: pay
3: bit...
2: loads of money for this, mate. I grow this.
3: It's looking
2: natural
3: a bit Oasis.
2: Yeah, it is, isn't it? If I was in a green trench coat right now and I was like, ah, lad... I'd be there.
3: Play Wonderwall.
2: I'll get it cut today. I want it cut for our bus trip.
3: You want to look smart.
2: I do. I might get it done later. But anyway, I don't want to talk about that because we need to get you £1,500 on Friday.
3: Yeah, summer money drop week 2. Let's get you in.
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3: That's the word SUMMER. 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A, B or C, because we need your answer, your correct answer, your name and your postcode. 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
2: Yeah, so just think about it. £1,500. 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
3: quits
2: money.
3: In, yeah.
2: If you haven't gone on holiday, but you're looking at maybe seeing if you could do a bank holiday getaway at the end of the month, that could go towards it.
3: That'd be nice.
2: It could go towards a yes day with the kids where you don't have to say, no, you can't have an ice cream. 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No, we're not doing that. 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What is the name of the traditional British ice cream dessert made with vanilla, ice cream, syrup, cream and a cherry? Is it A, Knickerbocker Glory, B, Arctic Roll, C, Treacle Tart? 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
3: 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Entries will close at 8 a.m. this Friday. 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
2: Let's both say it. Your chance to win £1,000 just by guessing what we are describing.
3: We've done really well. It's been moving along, isn't it? Quite nicely, say it this month. We've got a score of 9 to beat at the moment.
2: You got someone to the top of the leaderboard yesterday.
3: Mm-hmm. Which means that, 9's doable.
2: Yeah.
3: Do you know what I mean? 9 is reachable.
2: Yeah.
3: If you've heard the game before but never played, today is the day you must call.
2: You're going to come on. You're going to pick Rob or me to be on the team. We'll get through as many words as possible within 60 seconds. You know how it works.
3: Mm-hmm.
2: Number you need to get ready to dial, 01-227-786-106.
3: 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Full terms and conditions are at kmfm.co.uk this morning.
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3: Right then, let's get the lines open, shall we? In 3, 2, 1...
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3: 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There's plenty of room on a switchboard. If it's ringing, it could be you. Good luck.
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5: Right, looking at the roads this morning, things starting to busy up on all of the usual kind of commutes in Canterbury and Medway. Slowest places to be right now. Dartford Tunnel's taking an extra 10 to 15 minutes to get through. And Operation Brock in force means that you are down to 50 miles an hour between Ashford and Maidstone both ways. The M2 exit slip road at Junction 6 closed for roadworks until the 22nd of August. Then you've got things like Margate's Hartsdown Road, Denton's Canterbury Road and Tunbridge Shibben Road that are all affected by temporary roadworks that are ongoing. We're on 01 227 786 106. Call the Jamline hands-free if you can update us.
2: 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Kent's Traffic and Travel.
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2: Let's play Say It for a Wednesday. On to play today, Kevin Godden in, folks. And Kevin, what are you up to today in the sunshine?
3: Well, I'm just going to be relaxing, going to get a haircut, and then just relaxing in the sun.
4: Oh, me and
2: Bob's
4: you.
2: Bob's getting a haircut today as well.
4: It's haircut day today.
2: Haircut twins.
4: Haircut twins. Well, Kevin, enjoy that. It'd be great if we could put a bit of money into your bank account to pay for some of that for you. So let's do our best to achieve that.
2: Who would you like to be on your team? Would you like Rob or Noomi?
3: Rob, please.
2: Lovely. I will do the adjudication. Rob will do the describing. Remember, if you're not sure, just shout past. 60 seconds on the timer. Let's go.
4: Tagliatelle, spaghetti, all types of...
3: pasta.
4: Yeah, it's a mythological creature, breathes fire.
3: Dragon.
4: Yeah. The white stuff falling from the sky is called...
3: no.
4: Yeah. You have one of these in your garden to move things around. It's got... you put these on your eyes to not get blinded by the bright thing.
3: Or sunglasses.
4: Yeah. Robbie Williams, Gary Barlow, they're all part of the band.
3: Take that.
4: Yes. You might go for one of these in the park. You'll take a rug and some food.
3: Picnic.
4: Yeah. It's a type of weather. It's what?
3: Windy,
4: storm. Yeah. All right, it's a type of car, but also a place in London. Not Ford, but they did the Corsa.
3: Oh, Vauxhall.
4: Yeah, you travel over this to get over a river in your car.
3: Bridge.
4: Yeah, bridge. You might on your car again to keep your...
2: No time for wheel nuts.
4: I wasn't going to do that. How was wheel nut going to happen?
2: But you know what? You didn't need it. One for pasta, two for dragon, three for snow, four for wheelbarrow, five for sunglasses, six for take that, seven for picnic, eight for wind, nine for Vauxhall, 10 for bridge. You are top of the leaderboard.
4: Kevin, great work. Great work. We are... that's amazing. Everybody's been kind of getting around a 7 and 8. We've had a couple of 9s, and then you've come in with 10 means you are now king of the leaderboard. The only, I guess, daunting point is that everybody's now chasing you, Kevin.
2: You got to stay there.
4: All right, well, look, we'll see if you're still there at the end of the month. If you are, you win a grand. Thanks for being on.
3: Excellent. Cheers, guys.

0: was the guy that made it cool to wear a plaster on your face, Nelly, and Just a Dream on KMFM Breakfast. A brand new person to the top of the leaderboard then. Hey,
1: very good.
0: It's happened. It's definitely, I feel like I'm getting my mojo back a little
2: bit, you know? You are on a say it roll at the moment, and you're double shifting because you're getting picked on Normal Say It and Summer Say It Kids.
0: Listen, it's just the brain, the sleep is starting to happen a bit more, you know, it's starting to happen. And I found that having flapjack before I start as well.
2: Just gives you that extra boost.
0: It's 8:31 right now.
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3: Andy Burnham's going to chair his first emergency COBRA meeting to discuss the extreme weather. Some parts of the UK could hit 38 degrees tomorrow as another heatwave hits. The Prime Minister will look at the response to ongoing wildfires and droughts. Figures show nearly 500 children in England have been hurt by e-scooters since 2019. The average age was 12, with fewer than 2% wearing helmets at the time. Friends and family will be gathering later for the funeral of former Maid Stone MP Anne Widdecombe. A service is being held at Buckfast Abbey in Devon. And several shops in Kent say they've sold out of eclipse glasses as people try to get their hands on them before this evening. The sun will be 90% covered by the moon at around 7 p.m. That's the latest. Next updates at 9.
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3: Kent weather. Temperatures are heating up today, staying dry and sunny with highs of 31 in Edenbridge, 28 in Ramsgate.
4: KMFM. Kent weather.
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0: It's your bus on. We're on a bus on Friday with Stagecoach. We're going to be live in Margate with the show.
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1: We have been celebrating 10 years of the Thanet Open Topper with Stagecoach this summer.
2: We've actually got our own Thanet Open Topper bus, and we're going to be heading out of Margate on Friday morning, the show coming live from the train station.
1: Yeah, so we're going to be just parked outside the train station, facing the sea.
2: Yes.
1: From 6:30, we'll be on air from the top of the bus, and then at 56 minutes past 8, we will be setting off with the show on the road up to the boating pool.
2: And you can come and jump on a bus with us. Like, just turn up, but don't be late, because otherwise I think
1: you'll miss the bus.
2: It's going to be a packed up bus, you know. Celebrate this week. We've been giving away Thanet 28-day passes. They're up for grabs thanks to Stagecoach Southeast.
1: Yeah, that's seaside travel sorted for the summer holidays. And to win, all you need to do is guess where we are on the Stagecoach bus.
2: Okay, are you on the bus?
1: I'm on the bus.
2: Where are we going?
1: We're on the Thanet Open Topper.
2: Yeah.
1: We're heading along Margate Seafront.
2: Right.
1: I can see a big wooden roller coaster. I can hear music and laughter from the rides. Where are we?
2: Is it A, Dreamland, or B, the Dymchurch Amusement Park?
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2: That's right, what we need to do is text the word bus right through to 60099 with your answer A, B, and your name and postcode. 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
1: Let's have that clue again.
2: We're on the Thanet Open Topper. It's where we're going to be on Friday. We're heading on Margate Seafront. And we can see a big wooden roller coaster. We can hear music. We can hear the woo from the rides, right? Where are we?
1: Are we A, at Dreamland, or are we B, at Dymchurch Amusement Park? 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
1: 8:44. Looking pretty clear on the roads this morning. You've got Operation Brock in place from Junction 8 to Junction 9. And on the M25 anti-clockwise, there's 15 minutes of delays at the Dartford Tunnel. But elsewhere, looking pretty good. 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
1: We've been celebrating 10 years of the Thanet Open Topper all this week because on Friday, we are taking the show on the road.
2: Literally.
1: And taking over a Thanet Open Topper.
2: So a couple of things that we need to squash. Noomia and I, neither of us are driving a bus.
1: Yes, you don't have to worry about that.
2: There's a guy called Stuart who's driven it for 10 years. He's going to be our driver. We're going to be at Margate train station.
1: Yeah.
2: That's where the bus is going to be parked up from the minute we start the show from 6.30. And you said it leaves, what, just before 9?
1: 8.56, it will set off.
2: Okay, so if you want to come and join us, you can. Just, you know, give the pay the bus driver, jump on and come and join us on the top deck of the bus. That'd be great to have you there.
1: Yeah, we're heading to the boating pool.
2: And then my understanding is we turn back.
1: Yeah.
2: And we go back to Margate.
1: Yeah.
2: And that's where, because that's where our cars are. that's where we need to be. If you want to come and join us, though, come and say hi. The show's on from normal time, 6 day, Margate train station. You won't miss us. We'll be making a bit of noise, I think.
1: And to celebrate every day, we've been giving away 28 day passes thanks to Stagecoach Southeast. So let's do it again today. Hello, Nicola Smith in Dover.
3: Oh, hi.
2: How's it going?
3: Not too bad.
2: What are you doing? You sound like you're at work.
3: No, I am at home with my 3-year-old. He's very quiet at the moment because he's eating a biscuit.
1: Lovely.
2: Done.
1: It's a winning parenting tech ticket. Works every time.
2: Nicola, look, we've got your chance to win with Stagecoach Southeast.
1: Yes. All you have to do is tell us where we are on the Stagecoach bus. We're on the Thanet Open Topper. We're heading along Margate seafront. We can see a big wooden roller coaster, hear music and laughter from the rides. Where are we? A, Dreamland, or B, Dimchurch Amusement Park?
3: You are at Dreamland.
2: We're actually going to be far from now on Friday as we bring the show live from Margate. So that's quite exciting.
1: Yeah, so if you're around, Nicola, come on down, say hello.
2: Obviously, bring biscuits.
3: Yeah, loads of biscuits. Yeah, loads of snacks.
1: For the 3-year-old and for us.
2: and the over 3-year-old. So that would be great. Nick, congratulations. You're a winner with Stagecoach Southeast at Seaside Travel, sorted for the summer holidays.
1: With that 28 day pass coming to you.
3: Perfect. Thank you so much.
1: You're so welcome.
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2: Roads this morning seem to be doing okay. We'll give you the jam line in a second if we've missed something. But at the moment, Operation Brock, obviously speeds dropped through there. There's a little bit of extra stuff going through the Dartford tunnels this morning in Tunbridge Wells, the A26 London Road. Probably looking like the busiest place right now. Everything else is moving. Lots of roadworks, way too many to mention, but likes of Margate's Millmead Road, Folkestone, Shelland Street and Denton's Canterbury Road might cost you a couple of minutes max this morning. 01-227-786-106 is the jam line if you can update us.
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23: Andy Burnham's going to chair his first emergency COBRA meeting to discuss the extreme weather. Some parts of the UK could hit 38 degrees tomorrow, and an amber heat health alert is in force across Kent. Most of England is now officially in drought. Sky's political correspondent Lucy McDade has been reading a statement from Downing Street.
24: We know how challenging this summer is proving, particularly for firefighters tackling wildfires, farmers working in drought conditions and NHS staff in busy A&E units. We will continue to take the action needed to keep communities safe, protect water supplies and safeguard the environment.
23: Figures show nearly 500 children in England have been hurt by e-scooters since 2019. The average age was 12, with fewer than 2% wearing helmets at the time. A private funeral is being held today for former Maidstone MP Anne Widdecombe. She died last month after being attacked at her home in Devon. Family and friends will be gathering for a service at Buckfast Abbey. We're being urged to head somewhere high up if we want to see the solar eclipse in Kent later. The moon will start to move across the sun from around 6 this evening. Professor David Rees from the Mid-Kent Astronomical Society says it's a shame it's happening so late in the day.
25: The atmosphere is nothing like as clear and low down near the horizon, and unfortunately all the phases of the eclipse will be quite low in the sky in the slightly north of west.
23: You'll have to use special eclipse glasses or a pinhole projector to see it to avoid permanently damaging your eyes.
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23: Cricket, and Kent have failed to qualify for the knockout stages of the One Day Cup. They had a slim hope of getting into the knockout stages after yesterday's match at Warwickshire, but they lost by 87 runs. It was their final group game, meaning they're out of the tournament. And it was a British 1-2 in the men's 100 metres at the European Athletics Championships last night. Romel Glave won gold, with Jeremiah Azu picking up the silver medal in Birmingham. That's the latest. Next updates at 10.
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23: Temperatures are heating up today. It'll be dry and sunny with highs of 31 in Edenbridge, 28 in Ramsgate.
14: KMFM.
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2: Stop it. 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
3: Apparently, if you are the best one there, you get called a dough pro, which I quite like. 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It's going to be warm.
2: Yeah, you want that extra crisp. Just leave it. 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
3: All right, coming your way, we are playing Summer Say It Kids. 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You've got them with you. 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

0: Calvin Harris with Jazzy and Satisfy, KMFM at breakfast. It's Rob Wills, Numi Gilder here. Now, before we go any further, we need to say that neither you or I are that person that has ever complained about a child on a plane, you know, public transport anywhere.
1: No, you've got to take your child places. And sometimes they're upset. And it is what it is.
0: We're sensible people. I also had to live through a 5.5 hour flight with my little nephew, whose ears obviously did something on the plane.
1: We're not happy.
0: Oh, boy. I just felt like it's so awkward. The closest thing I've ever been to, I mean, I'll have it with May 1 over the next couple of years, but it was the closest thing I'd been to where it wasn't my child, but I felt like I was responsible.
1: Yeah,
0: and
1: yeah.
0: The noises that people were making and like moaning and grumbling and pointing, and I was just like, oh, this is just nothing I could do about it. We're 5,000 feet in the sky or whatever. Yeah.

0: Can't turn around.
1: And
0: can't get off.
1: It's not his fault that his ears are hurting him, you know. It's blah, blah, blah. So, you know, it's unsurprising that if you've got a child on a flight, that it might be a little bit uncomfortable sometimes.
0: Yes.
1: But when does it get to the point where the child stops the flight?
0: Well, this happened in Canada.
1: Yeah.
0: A flight to leave Victoria International Airport. A toddler refused to fasten their seatbelt.
1: Just wouldn't put the seatbelt on.
0: Just would not sit down, would not put their seatbelt on. And they cancelled the flight.
1: They said that the parents, crew members, everybody attempted to resolve the situation. But then the airline had to go, well, look, you know, it's not safe to take off. So everybody had to leave the aircraft. This also, just to add salt to the wound, was at 12:30.
0: So they couldn't take off again until the next day.
1: It's crazy, isn't it? I hadn't even crossed my mind that that would be a possibility.
0: But I've tried to negotiate with my toddler niece before.
1: It's not possible, is it? No, no. Oh, what have I done? It's going to happen. And, like, you know, the thing is I've already started to see, like, little signs.
0: What if you started now, like, doing positive reinforcement, as if she was a puppy?
1: Right.
0: Where, you know, you basically just train May to sit.
1: Right, okay. Babe, I've got to get a crawl first. Do you know what I mean? Step by step.
0: But if you start early.
1: Yeah, yeah.
0: And you know, then that means it could solve that problem in the future, should it ever arise.
1: I think I'm just so clueless about everything that's about to happen that there are parents listening to us right now going, yeah, righto.
0: Good luck.
1: Yeah, good luck, mate. Right, Somerset kids, if you can get them on the phone, we could be playing for some Smith Toys gift cards next.
2: Breakfast.
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3: Traffic and travel.
1: Roads this morning, expect the Operation Brock to slow us down between Ashford and Maidstone on the M20, Sevenoaks, the A25 Seal Road, and Tunbridge Wells, the A26 London Road. Looking a little bit busier than normal. We have got two extra problems today, including Westrum's A25 Braestead Road in both directions. It's partially blocked. Looks like it's an accident between Hosey Hill and Beggars Lane. Also on the M20, this just in, looks like there's been an accident as you're heading London bound through Operation Brock, through the Contraflow system. We know that as soon as that happens, the delays are like instantly large. So avoid that stretch of road at the moment is the advice. We're on 01227 786 106.
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3: 01227 786106 is the number that you can call now.
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3: Could be you getting on to play. We'll pick somebody at random within the next 60 seconds. 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Good luck.

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2: Let's play Somerset Kids. On to play today, Hannah in Tunbridge, who is 9. Hannah, how's your holidays been?
3: Good.
4: Yeah, what have you been up to? What's been the highlight?
3: I went to a music festival.
4: Oh, okay,
2: wow,
4: whereabouts?
2: Amazing.
3: I also went to Accrochips.
4: Oh, nice.
2: Amazing. Well, let's play Say It for your chance to win a £200 Smith's Toys gift card. Who do you want to do the describing? Do you want Rob or Numi?
3: Rob.
2: Okay, Rob, I will do the counting.
4: Yes.
2: 60 seconds on the timer.
4: Yes.
2: Hannah, best of luck. Let's go.
4: Right, it's another word for trainers, but you put them on your feet. They're posh ones. They are...
3: Chain.
4: Yeah. Oh, gosh. All right. It's underneath your hips. You've got two of them. They are your...
3: Legs.
4: Yeah. It's a, what, if you were using the full term for it, it would be a something bear.
3: Teddy bear.
4: Teddy, we'll take it. All right. Vanilla, mint choc chip, strawberry, all types
3: ice
4: of...
3: Cream.
4: Ice cream, yeah. All right, if I speak like this, I might be a...
3: Pretty
4: cool. Yeah. All right, you're going back to this in September.
3: Cool.
4: Yeah. It's a program about dogs that go and fix things, like...
3: Paw Patrol,
4: yeah. All right, you get on one of these, Southeastern run them, you might go to London on one. Yes. You've then... My Little... It's a creature in the sea.
0: Pony. Say It Kids.
4: My Little One. No, you're absolutely right. It is My Little Pony. What was I thinking of?
2: You were thinking of Little Mermaid.
4: Oh,
2: but
4: no.
2: It's not My Little Mermaid. Whoa. It's just The Little Mermaid.
4: We had some tough ones there this morning, to be honest.
2: Okay, the score to beat...
4: was...
2: 7.
4: Okay.
2: We got 1 for shoe, 2 for leg, Teddy for 3, ice cream for 4, robot for 5, school for 6... Paw Patrol for 7 and Train for 8.
4: Yes!
2: Hannah, you're top of the leaderboard!
4: Good work, Hannah. Good work. Now, look, wow, there's been a different person at the top of the leaderboard at the end of every day this week. So you never know what might happen tomorrow, but as it stands...
2: You could be winning that voucher, so you just got to keep listening to see if you stay there, okay, Hannah?
3: Okay.
4: Well done.
3: Thank you.
0: Breakfast.
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2: 9:44, the M20 London bound. There is an accident and queuing traffic from Junction 9 to Junction 8. So it's inside Operation Brock Contraflow system, causing extra delays there. Westerham, the A25 Brasted Road, both directions. That is partially blocked. With slow traffic due to an accident between Hosey Hill and Beggars Lane. Maidstone, Dentling Hill southbound. That's partially blocked with queues due to an accident at Scragged Oak Road by the Country Showground at Bredhurst turnoff. And Tunbridge Wells, the A26 London Road, St John's Road, you've got your usual slow traffic between Southborough and the centre of Tunbridge Wells.
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0: Joe, I just wish I could play the guitar. I would play that.
1: It is a good guitar song.
0: Chapel Rowan, Pink Pony Club. On Partial Eclipse Day.
1: Yeah.
0: We haven't made a jingle because the next one's not until 2050. We didn't think it was it financially made any sense. But if you are going to watch it, enjoy it. It's coming up later today. Where are you going? Oh, you've booked Spider-Man. Hilarious. You're going to be in the cinema. Good work.
1: Yes, I didn't think that through. But I think I'll be out about 6:30.
0: They'll pause it.
1: No, I think the film will be finished.
0: Oh, okay.
1: For the main event.
0: Uh-huh.
1: And I just need to find a place in the car park.
0: You know, earlier on when I was like, you need to look for a cleared western horizon, you were like, yeah, duh. Good luck.
1: Who's kind of flat? If I look out towards who, I might be all right.
0: All right. Yeah, if you're going to do it today, make sure, because we just found out, didn't we? You know, we were saying earlier on that we weren't sure if it damaged phones.
1: Don't point a camera at it.
0: And
1: it could apparently damage.
0: No, it'll be fine.
1: Apple have said that it could actually damage your phone camera sensor.
0: So don't do it. Be careful today. But it's exciting, isn't it? It's just something
1: exciting.
0: A bit new, a bit different. We'll talk about it tomorrow, where we'll say,
1: did you see it?
0: Was that it? Well, there we go. Anyway, we'll see you tomorrow morning. We're back from 6:30 tomorrow.
1: Yeah. Andy's off today. It's Claire.
0: Yeah, he works
1: from 11.
0: Tuesdays now. He's had it written into his contract. Claire's here from 11. Pop Anthems is on the way next. The biggest old school tunes are coming your way.
2: Breakfast.
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0: Roads this morning expect things to be moving okay. Couple of issues, including Westrooms A25, Braestead Road in both directions is blocked. It's because of an accident between Hosey Hill and Beggars Lane. Gillingham's Canterbury Street in both directions is closed. Fire services are on scene at the moment from Chaucer Road to Nelson Road. That's been going on since last night. Tunbridge Wells, London Road, Sevenoaks, Seal Road and Op Brock all delayed. We're on 01 227 786 106 is the jam line.
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1: At 10 o'clock, here's Lucy Hudson.
13: The Prime Minister's chairing his first emergency Cobra Committee meeting later to discuss the response to the extreme heat. Temperatures are due to hit 38 degrees in parts of the country tomorrow. The Fire Brigades Union says the UK is facing a national emergency with ongoing wildfires. Steve Wright is their General Secretary.
14: We lost one in five posts since 2010. There's 12,000 less firefighters than we had on the front line in 2010. Yet calls that we attend are increasing. The wildfire risk, the flooding risks, the extreme weather events that now firefighters are dealing with is placing a bigger demand on us.
13: It's emerged a fire at an industrial site in Ashford was started deliberately. Crews spent around 12 hours tackling the blaze, which broke out off Bartlett's Lane in Singleton yesterday evening. Earlier advice to keep doors and windows closed in the area because of smoke has now been lifted. The head of Kent Police has signed an open letter to Andy Burnham, urging him to keep PC Andrew Harper's killers in jail. Tim Smith is among 50 police chiefs calling for them to be exempt from an early release scheme. The PM says he's confident they'll stay behind bars. Andrew's mum, Debbie Adlam, says the message from Downing Street has changed.
15: We're hearing things like you can't do things retrospectively, but that, to me, is exactly what's happening. We've been given a sentence and now it's being changed. If you retrospectively change what time they're going to be doing, then don't tell me you can't do something retrospectively.
13: Friends and family will be gathering today for the funeral of former Maidstone MP Anne Widdecombe. A service is being held at Buckfast Abbey in Devon. And a rare solar eclipse will be visible in Kent later. The moon will cover 90% of the sun at about 7 this evening. Professor David Rees from the Mid-Kent Astronomical Society is urging us to use special glasses to see it.
16: The sun is extremely bright and even in eclipse, if you look at it directly, you can, in fact, damage your eyes very, very easily, and that can be quite permanent damage. So please do not look at the sun directly.
13: You can also make a pinhole projector or use a colander instead. That's the latest. Next update's at 11.
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13: Temperatures are heating up today. It'll stay dry and sunny with highs of 31 in Headcorn, 28 in Lydd.
3: 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Kent weather.
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4: Traffic and travel.
5: In Westerham, Braestead Road, the A25 is partially blocked both ways with slow traffic. That's due to an accident between Hosey Hill and Beggars Lane. Gillingham, Canterbury Street is closed in both directions due to a fire. That's between Chaucer Road and Nelson Road. Wincheap through Canterbury is slow around 15-minute queue. Sevenoaks, Seal Road is slow, as is London Road and St John's Road in Tonbridge Wells between Southborough and the centre of Tonbridge Wells.
3: 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Kent Traffic and Travel.
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5: At 11 o'clock, Lucy Hodson.
6: The Prime Minister is going to chair an emergency COBRA meeting to discuss the extreme heat. Temperatures are expected to hit 38 degrees in parts of the UK tomorrow. There have been widespread wildfires and most of England's in drought. Government Minister Anna Turley says they're taking decisive action.
7: We're making sure that all of our national infrastructure and our resilience is there. We've been supporting farmers, we've been ensuring the railways are working smoothly, but the priority is, as I said, to make sure now that with COBRA we really make sure that our national resilience is really one step ahead of the situation.
6: A road in Gillingham's been closed after crews were called to tackle a fire in an unoccupied house. It broke out on Canterbury Street at around 5 this morning. The cause of the blaze is unclear. Figures show nearly 500 children in England have been hurt by e-scooters since 2019. A study suggests the average age was 12, with fewer than 2% wearing helmets at the time. Dr. Charlotte Durant is a consultant in paediatric emergency medicine.
8: Most of the children that we saw were injured on private e-scooters. They weren't rental scooters because children find it more difficult to access them. And we need to think about education for our families and children, also for our doctors and nurses who are seeing these patients.
6: Footage has emerged of trespassers breaking into an animal park in Kent. Sandwich Wildlife Park closed in 2021, and while there are no animals currently on site, bosses say it's not abandoned. It was featured in a TikTok Explorer video, which has been viewed more than 50,000 times. And we've been getting advice on how to see the solar eclipse in Kent later. Most shops have sold out of the glasses designed to view it safely, but you can also make your own pinhole viewer. Professor David Rees is from the Mid-Kent Astronomical Society.
9: One of the good ways of doing it actually is to use something like a colander to project the images of the sun onto the ground, onto a sheet of white paper. That can be quite effective. Again, you see most of the details of the eclipse, but without risking damaging your eyes.
6: The moon will block 90% of the sun at around 7 this evening. That's the latest. Next updates at 12.
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4: Kent weather.
6: Temperatures are heating up today. It'll stay dry and sunny with highs of 31 in Kings Hill, 28 in Folkestone.
3: 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Kent weather.
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5: 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After more of Kent's biggest hits, kicking off with Katy Perry.
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13: Greetings, loved ones. Let's take a journey.

Avicii and Hey Brother. Before that, Ella Langley and Choosing Texas. Love it so much. You're listening to KMFM. Niall Horan's done a brilliant cover of Choosing Texas, actually. Go and check it out on TikTok if you get a second. My daughter so reckons that his next album is going to be a country one. So watch that space. Wednesday in Kent, I'm Claire. In for Andy today. Hello, downhill to the weekend. It's a bit of a scorcher out there, isn't it? 31 across most of the county today. How glad am I that I'm in a lovely air-conditioned studio? I've even brought a hoodie in with me in case it gets a bit chilly. It's when you step outside, though, isn't it? You'll know if you're in an air-conditioned office today. That hot air, when it hits you, you know that nice feeling when you step off the plane on holiday? Hot for the rest of the week as well. It's perfect summer holidays weather, isn't it? Absolutely lovely. Not perfect for sleeping, though, is it? So very, very hard to sleep when it's so hot outside. Apparently, bowls of water around the house on the windowsills helps cool hot air, we're being told, and a lot cheaper than air conditioning, so try it. Go and grab the bowls and I'll provide the perfect summer soundtrack for you. I'm also going to ask you that very, very important question that could win you £1,500. It's a summer money drop. I've got that question for you very shortly. Answer that and you're closer to the cash. Keep listening, I'll get it on for you after Jason Derulo and this from Anastasia. I'm out of love on Kent's radio station KMFM.

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2: 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There's nothing worse than a load of hassle when you've got cash to win. Okay? You just want something simple, don't you? Something nice and easy, like a really easy question. Answer it. We call you back. We give you the cash. That's what could happen this Friday. We are talking every single penny of £1,500 being dropped into your bank account, all part of KMFM's Summer Money Drop. All you're going to do is answer this question right now. Grab your phone. What is the name of the traditional British ice cream dessert made with vanilla ice cream, syrup, cream, and a

0: cherry? 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We're going to drop £1,500 cash into, hopefully, your bank account. Here's the question again, get texting. What is the name of the traditional British ice cream dessert made with vanilla ice cream, syrup, cream and a cherry? 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Entries close at 8 a.m. this Friday morning. 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

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Good morning, just gone 11:30. It is World Elephant Day today, Wednesday, 12th of August. Kent is home to 13 African elephants. Did you know 13? They live together as a herd at Howlett's Wild Animal Park over near Canterbury, which holds the largest herd of African elephants in the whole of the UK here in Kent, which is fabulous. My kids absolutely love an animal park to yours, and we are so lucky. We've got lots in our lovely Kent. Howlett's, Port Lim, Wingham, just to name a few. Have the best time if you are heading there for a day out today. What a perfect day for it. And make sure you take the tunes with you, okay? Makers, your car soundtrack. I've got a massive club classic to play for you from Alice DJ. After Little Mix, this is Sweet Melody on KMFM.

0: So good. Alice DJ, Better Off Alone. One of those big tunes that you might hear with Rob Wills on Floorfill Anthems on Friday night, 7 o'clock. Make sure you're listening here on KMFM. He has got a great show lined up for you. I can't believe it's halfway to the weekend already. If you are looking for something to do with the kids, Circus Berlin is all set up in Tunbridge Wells. If you're looking for something fun, high wire acts, the stunt riders there, performers, they're taking over Dunorland Park. It's climate controlled as well. I take it that means that big tent has got air conditioning in it. We need it in this heat, don't we? If you're heading over there, hope you have a great time. Right, on the way, before midday, more of Kent's biggest hits. Going to play you Harry Styles after Miley Cyrus. Next.
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Shout out to Team More Fitness. We were their soundtrack as they worked out on Bearstead Green this morning, fighting for the shady spots, I expect. Running for that big tree and staying underneath it. Thank you very much for having us on, guys. I'm glad that you love the tunes on KMFM. Get ready to turn up the Black Eyed Peas. Got a feeling after this from Olivia Rodrigo. I know.

0: the Black Eyed Peas. I got a feeling on KMFM, so I'm not sure how I feel about mentioning the C word, but I'm going to have to mention it very shortly, but I think you'll be very happy about it, okay? Because it involves something very exciting and a fabulous prize. I've got more details for you after Meghan Trainor and Bruno Mars next.
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2: In Gillingham, Canterbury Street is closed both ways due to a fire. That's between Chaucer Road and Nelson Road. Flimwell queuing traffic on the A21 London Road. That's southbound, just coming up to the junction with Hawkhurst Road. Tonbridge Wells slow on London Road. The A26 also St John's Road between Southborough and the centre of Tonbridge Wells.
1: 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Kent's traffic and travel.
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2: At 12 o'clock, Lucy Hudson.
4: The Prime Minister says he's not ruling out banning disposable barbecues as another heatwave hits. Andy Burnham's chairing an emergency COBRA meeting to discuss the response to record-breaking temperatures. Most of England is now in drought, and the Fire Brigades Union says the UK is facing a national emergency with ongoing wildfires. Steve Wright is their General Secretary.
5: We lost one in five posts since 2010. There's 12,000 less firefighters than we had on the front line in 2010. Yet calls that we attend, they're increasing. The wildfire risk, the flooding risks, the extreme weather events that now firefighters are dealing with is placing a bigger demand on us.
4: A Kent woman who's accused of murdering her boyfriend in Dubai is set to appear in court next month. Bill Treby died from stab wounds in June. 23-year-old Brooke George from Gravesend is being held in prison and claims to have acted in self-defence. The government's closed another 13 asylum hotels. They've been moving people into alternative accommodation, including former military barracks. Immigration Minister Anna Turley says it's the right thing to do.
6: That's at 44 that we've closed so far this year. We're saving the public now over £1 billion on hotel use since the election, and it's much more important that hotel is there to be used to support the tourism, to support the investment, to support jobs and economic growth.
4: Thousands of people have signed a petition to reopen a footpath in Maidstone that's been closed for 6 years. The Aylesford to Maidstone towpath along the River Medway shut in 2020 following a landslip. Money's been set aside to repair it, but council bosses say they're waiting to get the necessary approval. And events are being held across Kent later for the solar eclipse. People will be gathering in Dover, Folkestone and Bluebell Hill in Maidstone to see the moon move across the sun. We're being urged to use special glasses or a projection device to avoid damaging our eyes. Professor David Rees is from the Mid-Kent Astronomical Society.
7: A pinhole or a millimetre-sized hole perhaps in a sheet of card, and then project that onto another sheet of white card. That's quite a good way, and quite a simple way, and obviously quite cheap and easy to put together.
4: It'll start at around 6 this evening. That's the latest. Next updates at 1.
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3: Kent weather.
4: Temperatures heating up today, staying dry and sunny this afternoon with highs of 31 in Kings Hill, 28 in Folkestone.
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2: 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That question is on the way again before 1 o'clock. 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

Such a great song. 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Wednesday, 12th of August, almost halfway through this month already. Not quite sure where the summer is disappearing to. I'm so going to miss this lovely warm weather, are you? But we've got lots of autumn slash winter things to look forward to, like this. We all like to plan ahead, don't we? So how about tickets to this year's panto? I love a panto. Cinderella at the Orchard Theatre in Dartford, starring the one and only Joe Pasquale. The Orchard Theatre is finally going to be reopening later this year with a massive season planned. The panto is going to be fantastic. Now, to celebrate, we've teamed up with our friends at the theatre to look for a local hero, okay? So this is where you need to start thinking. It could be maybe a parent, maybe a neighbour or a teacher who just goes that little bit further, who goes above and beyond, someone who volunteers in their community, maybe. You can nominate them right now at orchardtheatre.co.uk. Do that before the 25th of September and they could receive an invitation to the ball. orchardtheatre.co.uk. Get nominating right now and I'll play you Kent's biggest hit. Sabrina Carpenter's Espresso on the way. After this one, turn it up in the sunshine. It's Nelly. Ride with me.

0: Sabrina Carpenter and Espresso on Kent's radio station, KMFM, for Wednesday, hump day, halfway to the weekend. If you're wondering, why is she on the radio? Where's Andy? Andy's off today. I'm looking after things for him until 4 o'clock, playing you Kent's biggest hits on a special day for us in Kent this evening. We are going to experience a partial solar eclipse. The UK will not see a total eclipse, but this is the most significant one since 1999, okay? Now, in Kent, we'll see 90% coverage of the sun, which will only leave a tiny little thin crescent thing. It's happening around 6:20, I do believe. Shout out to you if you are heading to the eclipse gathering at Reculver Towers and Roman Fort in Herne Bay a little bit later on. That's going to be brilliant. I remember years ago seeing it with those bits of card with little holes in them. The kids are bored today and they don't know what to do. It's time for them to get creative. If you find the cereal boxes all trashed in the cupboard tomorrow morning, you can blame me. Right, let's head back to Kent's biggest hits. I've got that question for you as well that could win you cash on our summer money drop. Stick around. That question is on the way if you want £1,500. Keep us turned on loud and clear. I'll tell you it after Samba and Becky Hill next.
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2: 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It is so amazing. All you need to do is answer a very, very simple question. Now, here's the question, OK? Get ready. What is the name of the traditional British ice cream dessert made with vanilla ice cream, syrup, cream and a cherry? 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We'll give you the cash. 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Entries close at 8 a.m. this Friday morning. Text after that time may be charged but not counted. 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Good luck.

0: Oh, what a tune. Urban Cookie Collective, The Key to Secret on KMFM. Looking forward to the weekend already. Can't believe it's Wednesday. I'm off for a night out on a boat on Friday night. I'm stepping on board the Kentish Lady. My friends have organised it. We sail from Archbishop's Palace in Maidstone. Along the river, we head to Teeson and then back again. All I know is I get fed, I get watered, and one of our group is taking karaoke on board. I apologise in advance if you hear me singing. I definitely will not sound anything like Dua Lipa, who I've got lined up for you very shortly. I'm going to play her alongside a massive Sunshine anthem from Labyrinth and something from Alex Warren next.
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Lauren's Ordinary on Kent's radio station KMFM. Going out for Tash, Danny and all of the team listening in the office at Clarity Recruiting in Maidstone. Cheers for making us your workday soundtrack. You're going to be very excited about this next song as the sun shines across Kent. 31 degrees. Here's Labyrinth. Let the sun shine. I feel

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3: Traffic and travel.
4: M20 coastbound Operation Brock is in place today. That coned off area for lorries between Junction 8 for Leeds Castle and Junction 9 for Ashford. Canterbury Street is closed both ways in Gillingham due to that fire between Chaucer Road and Nelson Road. And heavy on the M25 anti-clockwise. 10-minute queues at least approaching the Dartford Tunnel.
2: 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Kent Traffic and Travel.
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4: At 1 o'clock, Kate Faulkner.
5: Serial attacker Simon Levy will never be released from prison after being sentenced for killing two women and carrying out a sex attack on a third last year. The 40-year-old has been given a whole life order. He committed his crimes while out on bail for a series of assaults on trains in London. The Crown Prosecution Service has apologised for its failings, while the Met has referred itself to the police watchdog to investigate if more should have been done to stop him. The Prime Minister says he won't rule out banning disposable barbecues ahead of chairing an emergency COBRA meeting on the extreme hot weather. Recent record temperatures have led to wildfires and plunged all of Kent into drought. The Fire Brigades Union says the UK is facing a national emergency over wildfires. Steve Wright is their General Secretary.
6: Well, it's been a real demanding summer yet again. Firefighters have been on the front line of wildfires. These are physically demanding incidents that firefighters are dealing with, often without the adequate personal protective equipment, often without the right resources in place.
5: Elsewhere, fire crews have been called to reports of a vehicle alight in Margate. One engine was on the scene in All Saints Avenue just after 11 this morning, and the flames were quickly put out. No one was injured and the cause is not yet known. And Medway Council is asking the government for support with the spiralling cost of social care. The authority is spending more than £1 million a day on people who need support. Leader Vince Maple says the pressure has been growing.
7: You just have to look, for example, at our 15 highest individual spends for individual residents, and we want to support every resident who needs adult social care. The cost of that is over £5 million a year just for 15 individuals.
5: They're facing a £42 million overspend. Bosses have written to central government to express their concerns.
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5: Kent's James West says he's disappointed after missing out on a medal in the men's 5,000 metres at the World Athletics Championships. The 30-year-old from Thanet is recovering from Achilles surgery and wasn't expected to be selected to compete in Birmingham. He finished 12th in the final. That's the latest. The next update's at 2.
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5: Feeling hot this afternoon with plenty of sunshine, staying dry with highs of 31 in Aylesford, 28 in Birchington.
2: 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Kent's weather.
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4: 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I'll have that all-important question on the way again before 2 o'clock. 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

Portugal the Man and Feel It Still on Kent's radio station KMFM. Happy Wednesday, happy hump day, halfway to the weekend. I'm Claire, in for Andy till 4 o'clock this afternoon, hobbling around a little bit in the studio today. Had a bit of a housework accident this morning. Listen up if you're about to empty the dishwasher, okay? Word of advice, don't ever, ever, ever do it in your bare feet. Don't do it barefoot. Chucking the cutlery in the cutlery drawer this morning, except I chucked a fork on the floor in a dash. Fork spikes downwards, straight onto my big toe. You know when you're too scared to look? You know when something takes your breath away? I think it's one of the most painful domestic incidents I've ever, ever, ever experienced. So if you're about to empty the dishwasher, get your slippers on, okay? Definitely a word of advice from me. And make us your housework soundtrack as well. I've got some good tunes to turn up. Spiller and Groovejet on the way after this from Callum Scott. Bye.

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0: Oh, so we are celebrating 10 years of the Thanet Open Topper with Stagecoach this summer. A big shout out to Luke Sims, who got in touch yesterday to say, oh, I love it, Claire. I always go on the Open Topper every single day. I'm hopping on and off. It's brilliant. Honestly, it's such an experience. You can hop on and hop off between places like Minas Bay, Dreamland in Margate, maybe Ramsgate Harbour. And if you listen to KMFM Breakfast this week, Rob and Numi have Thanet 28-day passes up for grabs. Now, this is thanks to Stagecoach. Now, days out are expensive. Parking's expensive. Fuel's expensive, isn't it? This is such an easy way to take the pressure out of your summer days out, all your summer plans. And on Friday, this is exciting. I heard the guys talking about it earlier as well. I was earwigging. I wish I was going with them. The guys are going to be live from the Thanet Open Topper to celebrate a decade with Stagecoach. And don't forget, you can win this week on KMFM Breakfast. So make sure you're listening. They're back bright and early tomorrow morning, 6:30. Set the alarm. Right now, we're going to head back to Kent's biggest hits. Calvin Harris, Blessings on the way after Taylor Swift next.
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such a great summer anthem, isn't it? Calvin Harris and Blessings on Kent's radio station KMFM, Wednesday 12th of August. It's been a long time coming, but the A-level results are out tomorrow. I'm not sure who's more nervous, my daughter or me. I think parents have got double the stress, haven't they? Because we also worry about our children's friends too. You know, those kids who've been coming to your house since they're about 5 years old for the last 13 years. You just want them all to do well, don't you, and not be disappointed. Good luck to you if you are getting your results tomorrow. Whatever happens, everything will work out. It always does. And whatever happens with my daughter tomorrow, we've decided we're still going to go to celebrate with the biggest celebratory breakfast ever. Can't wait already. And on Friday, hopefully, you'll be celebrating for another reason. Hopefully, we'll be dropping £1,500 into your bank account. What stands between you and that cash on the summer money drop is a very simple question. If you don't answer that question, you don't get the cash. I've got that question for you after this from Jason Derulo. It's Want to Want Me. It's

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2: 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If only I could be you and have the chance to win £1,500 in cash, every single penny this Friday. What's between you and that money on Summer Money Drop is a very simple question. The thing is, if you don't answer that simple question, you're not in with a chance. You've got to be in this to win the cash, okay? It's KMFM Summer Money Drop. 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
7: New McVitie's Jaffa Cake flavour digestives are hard to explain. 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

shows up at Wembley up the road earlier in the summer. I went with my daughter. He was absolutely incredible. Enjoying a well-deserved break right now, I am sure. Joel Corry, Lionheart on the way after this from Katy Perry. This is Raw.

0: listening at work this afternoon, loving the tunes. Hello, guys. That's Joel Corry and Lionheart on Kent's radio station, KMFM. Just coming up to 2 o'clock, which means only one thing. You're a couple of minutes away from the 2 o'clock reunion tunes. To give you that little boost, if you're having a bit of a Wednesday afternoon lull at work, I'm going to kick things off with the Saturday, something from Peter Andre and Usher next.
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2: Traffic and travel.
0: In Cliffsend, Hengist Way is partially blocked with slow traffic due to an accident at Canterbury Road West. It's happened just on the Cliffsend roundabout there. Lamberhurst, the A21 is partially blocked in both directions with queuing traffic on the approach to the accident. It's happened between the Forstall Farm roundabout and Cuckoo Lane. Gillingham, Canterbury Street is still closed due to that fire between Chaucer Road and Nelson Road. Queuing traffic coming up to the Dartford Tunnel on the M25 anti-clockwise around 15-minute queues on the approach. And on the M20 Coastbound, Operation Brock is in place. Don't forget, there's that coned-off area between Junction 8 and Junction 9 for lorries.
1: 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Kent Traffic and Travel.
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0: At 2 o'clock, Kate Faulkner.
6: man has been given a whole life sentence for murdering two women and carrying out a sex attack on a third in London last year. 40-year-old Simon Levy was out on bail when he committed the offences. A senior Met police officer has admitted a collective system failure. The Prime Minister says he'll consider banning disposable barbecues as he called wildfires a significant problem. 185 have broken out in England and Wales this month alone, with temperatures forecast to hit 38 degrees tomorrow. Andy Burnham is set to chair an emergency COBRA meeting. The Fire Brigades Union said they face cuts to services over the years, which has made their job more difficult. Steve Wright is their General Secretary.
12: We've been raising the alarm for some time. In 2013, wildfires was placed on the National Risk Register, but in that time we have lost firefighters. So there needs to be, that's why we're calling it an emergency, and this is a real critical time for our members.
6: An Ashford man killed in a crash on the A20 has been named for the first time. Josh Gower was a passenger in a red Ford Focus when it was involved in a collision in Harrietsham on July 25th. An investigation into the 23-year-old's death is ongoing. Another man in his 20s has been arrested on suspicion of causing death by dangerous driving. Council bosses in Medway say they're spending more than £1 million a day on social care and temporary accommodation. They've written to the government as they're facing a £42 million overspend on their budget. Leader Vince Maple says they're trying to cut back where they can.
13: We are working through the financial improvement and transformation plan, as we have been for the last couple of years. We can see from the Cabinet report that's delivered £70 million of savings already, but we know there's more to do.
6: They're calling for a conversation with central government on funding for adult social care in particular. And an historic bridge in Sandwich could remain closed for months following a tanker crash. A Southern Water tanker hit the toll bridge in Ramsgate Road in the early hours of August 8th. Surveyors are still working to assess the damage. A closure order has been issued until August 21st. However, it's unclear just how long the repairs will take. That's the latest. The next update's at 3.
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2: Kent's weather.
6: Feeling hot this afternoon with plenty of sunshine. Staying dry with highs of 31 in Gravesend, 28 in Minster.
1: 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Kent's weather.
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14: Right then, just gone 2 o'clock, which means it's time for the 2 o'clock reunion, giving you a little musical boost as you listen at work this afternoon. 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

dancing away, singing along to that in the studio here at KMFM. Peter Andre, Mysterious Girl, on the 2 o'clock reunion. That song is now 31 years old. Not quite sure how. Released in 1995, reached number 3. Little did he know that it would be played and played over and over again 30 years later. The 2 o'clock reunion is on right now then. Hope you're enjoying it at work. Hoping it's giving you that little lift that you might need this afternoon as we reach the halfway to the weekend point. On the way, DJ Jazzy Jeff and Fresh Prince Summertime. That's going to sound great after this one. Heading back to the millennium year right now, the year 2000, with Steps. Turn this one up. This is Stomp on KMFM.

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2: 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Wrapping up the 2 o'clock reunion on KMFM with DJ Jazzy Jeff. That sounded great in the sunshine, didn't it? Shout out to Claire, heading to Broadstairs right now, loving the tunes as she's in the car, heading for a bit of live music a little bit later on, all part of Broadstairs Folk Week. Enjoy if you're heading across there as well this evening, and make sure you take us with you for that all-important question. If you want some summer cash here on KMFM, this is all part of KMFM's summer money drop. What stands between you and £1,500 cash going into your bank account on Friday is a very simple question. I'm going to ask you that question after more of Kent's biggest hits. On the way, inside 10 minutes, Becky Hill and Zara Larsson's Midnight Sun's next.
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She was brilliant in Canterbury at the weekend. Better Off Without You at Kent's radio station, KMFM, Wednesday, 12th of August. Halfway to the weekend. Happy hump day. I'm Claire Lawson. Hello. Playing that song for you. If you are indoors right now, preparing dinner for the family for tonight. I prepped a spag bol, popped it in the slow cooker before I came here this morning. I know the kids will moan. My kids, I don't know about yours. They've just started moaning and disliking the meals that I've been cooking since they were literally born. You know, like the shepherd's pies, the chilli, the spag bols. They're like, oh, Mum, no, not again. Hate spag bol, hate chilli, hate shepherd's pie. I'm like, well, what do you want then? They're like, oh, can we have ramen? Can we have a poke bowl tonight? Can we have some sushi? Are your kids the same? It's an absolute nightmare. I blame TikTok. You've got a lot to answer for. You really have. Right, on the way inside the next 10 minutes, tunes you need to turn up if you are prepping dinner right now. Sabrina Carpenter. I've got the Lost Frequencies as well after this one. Turn it up. It's Ray.

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2: If you think about it, it couldn't be easier, really. A simple question. You literally text us the answer to it. It's correct. 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We are talking KMFM's Summer Money Drop. This could be happening to you. Joe in Sevenoaks was one happy lady last Friday. She was over the moon. She stepped into last weekend celebrating with a lot of cash. We would like that cash to go to you this Friday. All you need to do is grab your phone right now. Quickly grab it because you need to text. 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Entries close at 8 o'clock this Friday morning. 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

One of my favourite songs around at the moment, Stella Lefty's Boston on KMFM. Going out for Kerry, just back home from Tesco's on Grove Green. Spent a good amount of time cooling down in the fridge aisles, I don't blame you. She's now back at home, shopping unpacked, out in the garden, listening to KMFM. Absolute perfection. Thank you very much for having us on, Kerry. I've got a perfect garden anthem lined up for you from Inner Circle. Sweats on the way after this from George Ezra. My

0: sounded good in the sunshine, didn't it? Inner Circle and Sweat on KMFM, almost 3 o'clock. Listen up then, kids. How do you fancy £200 to spend on toys? Every single penny, just for you. 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
2: Traffic and travel.
0: In Gillingham, Canterbury Street is still closed both ways due to that fire earlier between Chaucer Road and Nelson Road. M25 anti-clockwise, 20 minute queues approaching the Dartford Tunnel right now. Operation Brock is in place on the M20 today. There's that coned off area for freight between Junction 8 for Leeds Castle and Junction 9 for Ashford. And slow on Island Road in Storey approaching Storey Hill. It's also slow on Seal Road just coming up to St John's Hill in Sevenoaks.
1: 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Kent's traffic and travel.
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0: At 3 o'clock, Kate Faulkner.
9: Serial attacker who killed two women and carried out a sex attack on a third in London last year has been given a hold life order. 40-year-old Simon Levy will never be released from prison. He committed multiple offences while out on bail for a series of assaults on trains. The Met, British Transport Police and the Crown Prosecution Service have all admitted to serious failings. However, Commissioner Sir Mark Rowley says they're not entirely to blame.
10: He had been caught, he had been charged with offences. He was repeatedly by the police put before the courts seeking remanding in custody. The police were saying this guy is too dangerous to be on the streets, And between CPS and the courts, they kept bailing him.
9: The Prime Minister says he's considering banning disposable barbecues to try to prevent fires. Andy Burnham is chairing an emergency COBRA meeting to discuss the response to the record-breaking temperatures. Some parts of the UK could see 38 degrees tomorrow. The government's being urged to step in and help fund adult social care services in Medway. Council bosses have written to the health secretary as they struggle to cope with soaring demand and costs. Leader Vince Maple says as things stand, they're facing a £42 million gap in their budget.
11: We spend more than £1.35 million every single day on adult social care, children's social care and temporary accommodation. And we're not complacent about that. We're working hard, working closely with officers and others, but we've also said we're going to specifically write to government on the issue of adult social care.
9: The local Conservative group have described it as a shambles. The reopening of a road in Staplehurst shut due to emergency gas works has been delayed for a fourth time. The A229 Maidstone Road was closed between Chart Hill Road and Clapper Lane on July 13th. SDN say they're carrying out essential resurfacing works and the route will reopen tomorrow. And several shops in Kent say they've sold out of Eclipse glasses as people try to get their hands on them before this evening. The sun will be 90% covered by the moon at around 7 p.m. We're being reminded to make sure we don't look at the sun directly as it could permanently damage our eyes. That's the latest. The next update's at 4.
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9: Feeling hot this afternoon with plenty of sunshine, staying dry with highs of 31 in Sittingbourne, 28 in New Romney.
2: 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Kent's weather.
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0: Oh, back to school approaching far too quickly for my liking. Halfway through the holidays already. Lovely that the kids are able to take over on Say It though on breakfast, isn't it? Summer Say It Kids is in full swing. Your kids have a chance to play that word-describing game that we scream at the radio in the car to every morning on the school run. It's now their turn to take over on KMFM Breakfast. Every week until the end of the holidays, they'll have a chance to win a £200 Smith's Toy gift card. Imagine what you could spend with that, kids. And we appreciate that you probably want a lie-in because it's the summer holidays. So Rob and Naomi have been really kind and they're not starting the game until 9 a.m. on a morning, okay? So be ready to play Summer Say It Kids. It's going to be back on tomorrow morning on KMFM Breakfast, playing just after 9 o'clock. But set the alarm because Rob and Naomi will be back bright and early for 6:30 with a great show lined up for you. And right now, we're going to head back to Kent's biggest hits with some good ones on the way. Rosé, Bruno Mars, Apita, APT is on the way after this from Roger Sanchez. Turn it up and enjoy the sunshine. This is another chance on Kent's radio station, KMFM.

0: Rosé, Bruno Mars and Aperture on Kent's radio station KMFM. How are the summer holidays going? Has the ice cream van been round yet? That's my question to you. I love the excitement, the sheer chaos, the panic, the kids just running down the stairs at a million miles an hour when they hear the ice cream van tune. Quick before it goes, quick. Ours plays the Baby Shark tune when it pulls up. It's quite annoying. Then you can't stop singing it all day. And the amount of times that you hear it, though, you rush outside and it's not there. Is that the same for you as well? Why is that? I reckon we've got a neighbour winding us up, playing the tune, teasing us. Definitely, I'm sure that's what happens. Right, still to come, more of Kent's biggest hits. Get ready to turn up Alex Warren's Fever Dream and Harry Styles in the Sunshine next. I've got late night talking lined up for you.
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2: 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And join the celebrations on Friday when the guys will be live on board a Thanet Open Topper with another chance to win.
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Alex Warren's Fever Dream on Kent's radio station KMFM. I'm Claire, hello, in for Andy. Until 4 o'clock this afternoon, hello to the guys organising the Aldington Summer Fair on Sunday. Sounds like it's going to be a great day. Over there in the Village Hall, there's classic cars, there's food, family fun, there's stalls. Hello as well to you if you're going to be heading to Pizza Saturday at the Wild Shark Vineyard in Hollingbourne. I've heard this is lots of fun, looking like another warm and sunny weekend ahead as well, which is great news. Make sure whatever you're doing, you make sure you take us with you, make us your summer soundtrack, okay? We always play you brilliant tunes no matter what time of the day here in Kent. Rihanna is on the way for you shortly with We Found Love. Straight after this one, turn it up. Imagine Dragons, this is Believer on Kent's radio station. First.

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Something from Olivia Rodrigo now. 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Right, turn this one up then. This is new from Olivia Rodrigo. This is called Stupid Song on Kent's radio station. 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

0: Letting Go, sounding great in the lovely Kent sunshine here on KMFM. Almost 4 o'clock. Enjoy the rest of your Wednesday, downhill to the weekend from here, and make sure you keep it here for a great show. Ben Pierce is standing by with more of Kent's biggest hits. He's going to kick off next with Tame Impala's Dracula and Teddy Swims. Stay there.
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2: Traffic and travel.
0: Stop start traffic on the M25 anti-clockwise approaching the Dartford Tunnel. Around 40-minute queues at least on the approach. M20 Coastbound Operation Brock is in place. There's that coned off area between Junction 8 and Junction 9 for lorries. Gillingham, Canterbury Street still closed between Chaucer Road and Nelson Road. And in Flimwell, the A21 is queuing London Road. That's southbound, just coming up to the Hawkhurst Road Junction.
1: 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Kent Traffic and Travel.
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0: At 4 o'clock, Kate Faulkner.
12: Serial attacker Simon Levy will never be released from prison after being sentenced for killing two women and carrying out a sex attack on a third last year. The 40-year-old has been given a hold life order. He committed his crimes while out on bail for a series of assaults on trains in London. The Crown Prosecution Service has apologised for its failings, while the Met has referred itself to the police watchdog. Commissioner Sir Mark Rowley says the CPS needs to do more to help keep offenders off the streets.
13: Dangerous people need remanding in custody, and we're seeing far too many cases day in and day out, knife carrier sex offenders who are being bailed when a few years ago they've been remanded in custody, and we can't carry all of that load in communities.
12: More than 1,000 wildfires have been recorded so far this year. That's more than the total for the whole of 2025. Andy Burnham is chairing a COBRA meeting in response to the recent record temperatures. Tomorrow it could climb as high as 38 degrees in parts of the country. Medway Council's asking the government for support with the spiralling cost of social care. The authority is spending more than £1 million a day on people who need support. They're facing a £42 million overspend. Conservative councillor George Perfect is leader of the opposition.
14: It's a complete shambles. We're really concerned. You know, nearly £50 million projected overspend in year that the administration seem to be adamant that they're going to be able to get down through management action. Well, we've got a whole load of concerns.
12: Leader Vince Maple says they've written to central government to express their concerns. And expansion plans for a luxury hotel and golf resort between Canterbury and Faversham has been scrapped. The Cave Hotel in Boughton wanted to transform their leisure facilities as part of a multi-million pound overhaul. The application drew objections from residents about the impact on green space and local infrastructure. Bosses say they withdrew their bid due to rising costs.
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12: Football now, and FIFA president Gianni Infantino will not be attending tonight's Super Cup final between Aston Villa and Paris Saint-Germain. He's under pressure to resign after the collapse of his controversial plan to sell off stakes in the World Cup. UEFA are threatening to boycott FIFA competitions while Infantino remains in his job. That's the latest. The next update's at 4:30.
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2: Kent weather.
12: Staying dry and sunny this afternoon. Overnight lows tonight of 14 in Tunbridge, 17 in Dover. Hot again tomorrow with highs of 35.
1: 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Kent weather.
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still love this song, Tame Impala and Dracula on at Kent's KMFM. Hey, it's Ben here in the sunshine. Hope you're good. Zara Larsson's Lush Life on the way. But first, this is just something that you have to see to believe. I promise you, I'm not making this up. I'm really not. There's a French village that is just doing the cleanup because they've had a massive, massive start to the week as 4,000 visitors have come to take part in the annual pig squealing competition. It was only a couple of months ago that I'm sure there was a seagull competition somewhere and someone in Kent came in the top five. Unfortunately, there is no Kent representation here, but the winning pig squeal is... I mean, can't we all do that? What makes that guy so good?

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2: Hey, with the solar eclipse and it being super warm and sunny outside, there's so many distractions for people, which means you've got a great opportunity right now to get in the draw to win £1,500. Go and grab your phone for me. Someone in Kent Friday morning will get the phone call that will change their summer, and it could be you. All you need to do is answer this week's question. What is the name of the traditional British ice cream dessert made with vanilla ice cream, syrup, cream and a cherry? 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A for Knickerbocker Glory, B for Arctic Roll, C for Treacle Tart. Then sign off with your name and postcode and send that text to 60099. Let's not beat around the bush. You're listening right now. You're there. You know the answer to that question. What is the name of the traditional British ice cream dessert made with vanilla ice cream, syrup, cream and a cherry? A for Knickerbocker Glory, B for Arctic Roll, C for Treacle Tart. You've got all the ingredients to win this. You've just got to send that text now. If you make that decision to do so and get the phone call back Friday morning, you'll be so, so happy that you did it. You are texting the word summer, followed by your answer. A for Knickerbocker Glory, B for Arctic Roll, C for Treacle Tart. 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We'll be picking one person at random. They'll get a call back on Friday. If you answer, you'll get £1,500 in your bank account to spend this August. The question again, what is the name of the traditional British ice cream dessert made with vanilla ice cream, syrup, cream and a cherry? Text the word summer, then put A for Knickerbocker Glory, B for Arctic Roll, C for Treacle Tart, then your name and postcode and send that text to 60099. 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You've got to be over 16 and live in Kent to play. Entries close at 8 a.m. on Friday. Text after that time may be charged but not counted. 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
9: Stenning Minnis and Stone Street blocked both ways because of an accident between Curtis Lane and Wadden Hall. Aylsham and Addisham Road is partially blocked. There's an accident near Spinney Lane, and the M25 already queues of 40 minutes towards the Dartford tunnels.
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0: at KMFM, and if you are getting ready for the eclipse later on tonight but have not got any of those cool paper glasses, don't worry, I'll give you a few tricks that I've read up online on how you can enjoy it without looking into the sun, because you can't do that, it's dangerous. We'll do that after Lady Gaga, but right now at 4:30 with the latest, here's Kate Faulkner.
1: A man who killed two women and sexually attacked a third in London while on bail for other offences has been jailed for the rest of his life. 40-year-old Simon Levy has been given a whole life order. A senior Met police officer says there was a whole system failing when it came to his case. We've seen more wildfires this year than the whole of 2025, with over 1,000 recorded. It as the Prime Minister says he's considering banning disposable barbecues to try to prevent fires amid soaring temperatures. Council bosses in Medway say they're spending more than £1 million a day on social care and temporary accommodation. They've written to the government as they're facing a £42 million overspend on their budget. An historic bridge in Sandwich could remain closed for months following a tanker crash. A Southern Water tanker hit the toll bridge in Ramsgate Road on August 8th. Surveyors are still working to assess the damage. And the countdown is on until the UK experiences its first solar eclipse for nearly 30 years. People have been queuing to get special glasses for the event. The sun will be 90% covered by the moon at around 7 p.m. That's the latest. The next update's at 5.

0: FM, where Pop Anthems will be back tomorrow morning at 10 a.m. Hiya, I'm Ben Pearce. I'm here for your Wednesday. On a day that we'll be experiencing a solar eclipse, the first since 1999. Apparently the best coverage we'll get of one for 56 years. A bit crazy. However, I've found that there is absolutely nowhere that are selling those paper glasses to be able to look up at the sun. And as a parent, I'm like saying to my kids, no, you're not going to be able to look in the sky, but what we can do, you see that colander in the bottom drawer over there? If you get that out, we project it onto the floor. So if you don't have the glasses, a colander, a strainer, that could work. The other thing is if you've got a big tree around your house, the tree leaves, if you're going to stand underneath the tree, the gaps will act as an actual pinhole, so then you can see the shadows on the floor, on the pavement, on the ground. Or you can get a little bit creative with the kids when you're home from work, and you can use a cereal box to create a projector. If you go on TikTok, it will be all over your timeline. I don't feel like I need to tell you anymore. All I'm being served at the moment. Right, let's get back to the hits with Ella Langley after Travel next.
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8: Accidents causing issues. First of all, in Stedding Minas on Stone Street, both ways between Curtis Lane and Wadden Hall. And Aylsham, Addisham Road is partially blocked near Spinney Lane. The M25, it's a 35-minute wait towards the Dartford Tunnels. And it's taking about 10 minutes to get through the queues in Sturry on Island Road. Road, that's towards the train station.
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2: 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Petal, Ariana Grande, it is out now, and it'll be the final stuff we hear from her before she takes a bit of a break. So I would love to know what you think of this. It's a song from that album. It's called Hate That I Made You Love Me. 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

0: I bet this is sounding great in the Kent sunshine, isn't it? It's even sounding good in my air-conditioned studio, so no, it sounds good where you are. It's Ben on KMFM. Somerset Kids back on with Rob Anoumi tomorrow morning after 9 a.m. Top that leaderboard at the end of the week and your young one will win a £200 Smith Toys voucher. Best of luck to them. Right, we've got the 5 o'clock whistle to get you out of work after news and travel.
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0: The M25 anti-clockwise at Junction 3. The exit slip is partially blocked because of a breakdown. Cox Heath and an accident on Dean Street, blocking things both ways between Pleasant Valley Lane and Heath Road. It's a similar story in Stenning Minnis on Stone Street between Curtis Lane and Wadden Hall. And Aylsham's Addition Road's looking really slow because of an accident near Spinney Lane.
1: 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Kent's traffic and travel.
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0: At 5 o'clock, here's Kate Faulkner.
3: serial attacker who killed two women and carried out a sex attack on a third in London last year has been given a whole life order. 40-year-old Simon Levy will never be released from prison. He committed multiple offences while out on bail for a series of assaults. The Met, British Transport Police and Crown Prosecution Service have all admitted to serious failings. However, Commissioner Sir Mark Rowley says they're not entirely to blame.
4: He had been caught. He had been charged with offences. He was repeatedly by the police put before the courts seeking remanding in custody. The police were saying this guy's too dangerous to be on the streets. And between CPS and the courts, they kept bailing him.
3: There have been as many wildfires so far this year as there were in the whole of 2025, at over 1,000 recorded across England and Wales. It comes as more than 20,000 people have signed a petition calling for a ban on single-use barbecues. A man found guilty of killing a rough sleeper from Chatham has been convicted for a second time following a retrial. Sergio Lamori attacked Andrew O'Connell in Brighton in 2018 and was sentenced to life but appealed on the basis of diminished responsibility. The 40-year-old was found guilty by jury last week and re-sentenced to life with a minimum of 25 years. The government's being urged to step in and help fund adult social care services in Medway. Council bosses have written to the health secretary as they struggle to cope with soaring demand and costs. It's as they're facing a £42 million gap in their budget. And several shops in Kent say they've sold out of eclipse glasses as people try to get their hands on them before this evening. The sun will be 90% covered by the moon at around 7 p.m. Professor David Rees is from the Mid-Kent Astronomical Society. He had this advice for anyone who missed out on the special glasses.
5: Sunglasses are useless. They just do not protect. They typically reduce the brightness by a factor of, well, to anything from 25% to a factor of 10 at the most, but that still makes the sun far too bright to look at without anything other than sunglasses. So don't use sunglasses.
3: He says a pinhole projector is another safe option. That's the latest. The next update's at 5:30.
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2: Kent weather.
3: Staying dry and sunny this evening. Overnight lows of 14 in Rochester, 17 in Herne Bay. Hot again tomorrow with highs of 35.
23: 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Kent's weather.
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0: Let's get you home in the heat with some absolute summery anthems, shall we? In the 5 o'clock whistle tonight at KM FM, you're going to hear Daft Punk. You're going to hear Florence and the Machine. A massive Duke Jamon hit coming up as well. After we've done this from Bob Marley, Funk Star Deluxe, and Sunny Shining across Kent.

0: One More Time on at Kent's KMFM. Hi, it's Ben here. I'm getting you home on a sunny Wednesday. Hope you've had a good one. I'm going to make a statement now, and you're either going to completely agree with me, or you're going to start disliking me. It's going to be one way or the other. There is no in-between. But I'm going to make that statement with confidence. Are you ready? That statement is... we're putting too much Biscoff in things. There you go, I've said it. It's a bit like pistachio. Why is everything pistachio-flavoured at the moment? We don't need that. We don't need everything to be Biscoff-flavoured as well. And it's happening to my favourite chocolate bar. Toblerone and Biscoff are collaborating. So you know what's going to happen this Christmas? You'll be buying your dad a Biscoff Toblerone. I just want a normal Toblerone. I want the peaks and I want to enjoy it without any other flavours. The Biscoff Toblerone Diamond Truffles are going to be in Kent Tesco's very, very soon. Oh yes, they do sound nice, but Toblerones are iconic. Can't we just keep them to as they are? I just about stomached being gifted a chocolate orange Toblerone last Christmas. Right, so what's this monstrosity? Well, why can't you just got me a normal one? Didn't want to sound ungrateful. So there's no in between. You're either going to completely agree with me or completely disagree. I'll start seeing those texts come through next whilst I play One Direction and get the latest on the roads.
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2: Traffic and travel.
7: Tudley Road, both ways partially blocked because of an accident. That's between Hartlake Road and Postern Lane. Cox Heath and Dean Street is blocked both ways between Pleasant Valley Lane and Heath Road. Stedding Minas and Stone Street also looking blocked between Curtis Lane and Wadden Hall. Traffic starting to divert and Stedding Minas looking busy. And the M25, you've got 25 minutes worth of queues at the Dartford Tunnels, plus just before at Junction 3, Swan the Interchange, you've got a lane out because of a breakdown.
3: 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Kent's Traffic and Travel.
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0: One Direction and What Makes You Beautiful at KMFM, where you can win £500 in my game Five in Time next. The sun's distracting a load of people, which means you've got a great chance of getting on to play tonight. And it's my final gameplay for a week as I head off on my holiday. So hopefully I can bring you some good luck. We play after Olivia Rodrigo, now with the latest at 5:30. Here's Kate Faulkner.
1: A man has been given a whole life sentence for murdering two women and carrying out a sex attack on a third in London last year. The 40-year-old was out on bail when he committed the offences. A senior Met police officer has admitted a collective system failure. The Prime Minister says he'll consider banning disposable barbecues, as he calls wildfires a significant problem. 185 have broken out in England and Wales this month alone, with temperatures forecast to hit 38 degrees tomorrow. An Ashford man killed in a crash on the A20 has been named for the first time. Josh Gammer was a passenger in a red Ford Focus when it was involved in a collision in Harrietsham on July 25th. Council bosses in Medway say they're spending more than £1 million a day on social care and temporary accommodation. They've written to the government as they're facing a £42 million overspend on their budget. And we're less than 2 hours away from the clearest solar eclipse in nearly 30 years and the last one before 2090. Kent stargazers are being reminded not to look directly at the sun because it can damage their eyes. That's the latest. The next update's at 6.
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2: 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So if you can hear this, you've got a great opportunity of getting on to play. 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
4: The M2 Coastbound moving really slowly because of an accident between Junction 6 and 7 in the opposite direction. It's also looking slow because of onlookers. Chudley and Chudley Road, both ways partially blocked. An accident between Hartlake Road and Postern Lane. Stedding Minas, a similar story on Stone Street between Curtis Lane and Wadden Hall. And Cox Heath in Maidstone, Dean Street, both ways is blocked. There's an overturned vehicle between Pleasant Valley Lane and Heathrow.
1: 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Kent's traffic and travel.
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2: Let's play 5 in time. £500 to be won. Whoever tops the leaderboard at the end of the month will get the cash. The current score there is 5 in 24.67 seconds. Looking to beat it is Kerry. Before you give it a go, I have a couple of rules. I cannot help you. You cannot pass. And I must take your first answer.
3: Yeah, let's do it.
2: How many legs does a spider have?
3: Eight.
2: Name a Kent town beginning with the letter G.
3: Gillingham.
2: Who's this? Never ending forever, baby. You are my universe. Say that again.
3: George Ezra.
2: Which bear loves marmalade sandwiches?
3: Bad intent.
2: Name five food items beginning with the letter T.
3: Toast. Twiglets. Oh, it's not tea. Tea bags.
2: Two more.
3: Tea. Oh my God, I can't even think. Which way was tea? Turnips and... Tockies crisps.
2: Stop the clock there. There we go. We'll take that as a final answer. Do you know what? As soon as you hit Twiglets, I was like, you're going to speed through this, Kerry. You're already thinking behind the box. But all of a sudden, it just went blank.
3: Yeah.
2: Oh, no. This game does it to you. Well, look, you did get in before the end of the timer. Should we run back through and see how you got on?
3: Yeah, go for it.
2: So, I started with, how many legs does a spider have? Pretty quick in on 8. Correct there, Kerry. Name a Kent town beginning with the letter G. Another correct answer with Gillingham. We then asked, who's this? Never ending forever, baby. Couldn't hear it when you first gave an answer. You quickly jumped back in with George Ezra. So we took George Ezra, and unfortunately, it's not. I could have had Coldplay or BTS on that one. Which bear loves marmalade sandwiches? Yes, of course, it's Paddington. And the name five food items beginning with the letter T. You gave me toast, Twiglets, tea bags, turnips, and Takis crisps. Now, Kerry. Big deliberation in the studio, but the producers putting their foot down. They're saying that tea bags aren't a food item. They're used to flavour a drink. You don't consume them like you would do food. So, unfortunately, can't give you a correct answer on that, which Kerry's one of my favourite listeners. Be kind, will you? It's not nice. He's not having it, Kerry. He's not having it. But look, we already got George Ezra wrong anyway for the music question. The time in the end was 53.45, and it's 3 correct this evening, Kerry.
3: No worries.
2: I'm sorry, but look, thank you for being there, and you've got another week and a bit, so please, don't give up. Give it another go. Any day this week, that score could be beaten and that £500 could be won.
3: I will do, yeah. Thank you.
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11: Issues on the M2 this evening. London bound, there's a lane out between junctions 4 and 3. Plus, coast bound, you've got an accident between junctions 6 and 7. The opposite side also looking slow there as well. Tudley Road, partially blocked both ways because of an accident between Hartlake Road and Poston Lane. Steddingminster and Stone Street is queuing between Curtis Lane and Waddon Hall. Similar story in Maidstone at Cox Heath on Dean Street. That's between Pleasant Valley Lane through to Heath Road. And we've got the normal queues on the Wainscot Bypass towards the Four Elms roundabout.
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11: At 6 o'clock, here's Kate Faulkner.
0: serial attacker Simon Levy will never be released from prison after being sentenced for killing two women and carrying out a sex attack on a third last year. The 40-year-old has been given a hold life order. He committed his crimes while out on bail for a series of assaults on trains in London. The Crown Prosecution Service has apologised for its failings, while the Met has referred itself to the police watchdog. Commissioner Sir Mark Rowley says the CPS needs to do more to help keep offenders off the streets.
12: Dangerous people need remanding in custody, and we're seeing far too many cases, day in and day out, knife carrier sex offenders who are being bailed when a few years ago they've been remanded in custody, and we can't carry all of that load in communities.
0: The Prime Minister says he's considering banning disposable barbecues to try to prevent fires. Andy Burnham is chairing an emergency COBRA meeting to discuss the response to the record-breaking temperatures. Some parts of the UK could see 38 degrees tomorrow. A woman's been arrested after a car crashed into a family home in Sittingbourne. The Audi ploughed into the bathroom of the property in Sunnybank on Monday night, causing significant damage. A 39-year-old has been arrested on suspicion of dangerous driving. You can see pictures of the crash at Kent Online. And parts of Kent are starting to see the clearest solar eclipse in nearly 30 years and the last until 2090. Hundreds of people spent the day hunting down special glasses so they could see it. Professor David Rees from the Mend Kent Astronomical Society has been telling us how to get the best view.
13: You need to see the sunset, and you need to be fairly high elevation with a really good view to the west. High trees and things like that, even high hedges, are a real pain trying to do it from your own garden.
0: Around 90% of the sun will be covered by the moon by around 7 p.m.
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0: Football now, and FIFA President Gianni Infantino will not be attending tonight's Super Cup final between Aston Villa and Paris Saint-Germain. He's under pressure to resign after the collapse of his controversial plan to sell off stakes in the World Cup. Europeans football governing body UEFA are threatening to boycott FIFA competitions while Infantino remains in his job. That's the latest. Keep up to date overnight at kentonline.co.uk.
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0: Staying dry and sunny this evening. Overnight lows of 14 in Ashford, 17 in Ramsgate. Hot and sunny again tomorrow with highs of 35.
14: 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Kent weather.
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11: £1,500 will be heading into a Kent bank account this Friday. For it to be you, you've got to stay listening. I've got the question that could see you into the draw in the next 20 minutes.
15: KMFM. Me not working hard. Yeah, right. Picture that with a Kodak. Or better yet, go to Times Square.

And on Friday, they'll be doing the show from the Thanet Open Topper. If you want to all aboard the KMFM breakfast bus, go check out our social media to see what time you've got to be there. KMFM official. And is this an unofficial rule for today with the solar eclipse happening? If anything goes wrong, are we just blaming the universe? Is this a thing? For example, last night, we had a massive branch from a tree outside fall off. And my wife just turns around and goes, yeah, I think that's the solar eclipse doing stuff to our back garden. I had someone not turn up to a meeting today. They laughed it off by going, yeah, it must be the solar eclipse. I've been forgetting things today. Is this the rule? Anything that's gone wrong today for us, or anything that we've done slightly different, we're blaming the solar eclipse for it. If that is true, what are you blaming on the eclipse? 01 227 786 106 is my WhatsApp number. Just tell me something that happened to you today, but you've got to end it with, obviously, it's the solar eclipse's fault. 01 227 786 106. Hi, Ben. I put on odd socks today. Obviously, the solar eclipse is full. What's yours? That number again on WhatsApp, 01227 786 106. All right. I tell you what, the more random, the better. But also, the more normal, the better. Still, the solar eclipse is full. Right, a pop anthem on now from Craig David.

Calvin Harris and Blessings on it, KMFM. It's Solar Eclipse Day and it's going to be happening in about, what, 40 minutes? So get those cardboard glasses on. But what is obviously the solar eclipse is for? What happened in your life today? Hi to Ty and the family somewhere in Faversham. They got caught in traffic going down to Reculver to watch the solar eclipse. Ben, that is obviously the solar eclipse is for. I mean, factually, guys, that is the solar eclipse is for. And hi as well to Debs, who went... My 2-year-old drew on the...

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6: 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Traffic and travel.
8: The M2 coastbound between junctions 6 and 7. Long delays because of a lane closure. The opposite direction there also looking slow. Chatham and the A229 northbound partially blocked near the Lordleys roundabout because of an accident. Stedding Minas and Stone Street blocked both ways between Curtis Lane and Wadden Hall. And Cox Heath, Dean Street blocked as well. That's between Pleasant Valley Lane through to Heath Road.
6: 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Kent's traffic and travel.
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2: £1,500 will be won in Kent by someone on Friday morning. Question is, will it be you? I hope so, because this is so easy to enter and win. All you've got to do is answer our summer question, which is, what is the name of the traditional British ice cream dessert made with vanilla ice cream, syrup, cream and a cherry? What is the name of the traditional British ice cream dessert made with vanilla ice cream, syrup, cream and a cherry? Is it A, Knickerbocker Glory, B, Arctic Roll or C, Treacle Tart? 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That is the bank transfer you need right now, isn't it? 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Please, please, please make sure that text message starts with the word summer, because by putting the word summer there, you're going to be getting into the draw. 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Summer, then put your answer. What is the name of the traditional British ice cream dessert made with vanilla ice cream, syrup, cream and a cherry? Put A for Knickerbocker Glory, B for Arctic Roll, C for Treacle Tart. Then your name, so Robin knew me what to call you when they call you back on Friday morning and give you this £1,500, and your postcode so we can check in Kent, because there will be a Kent winner guaranteed. That number again, 60099. Win £1,500 to massively upgrade the end of your summer. This could be the best August ever if you win that cash, couldn't it? What is the name of the traditional British ice cream dessert made with vanilla ice cream, syrup, cream and a cherry? 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Entries close at 8 a.m. this Friday. 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

0: Jax Jones and Where Did You Go? I just had a little stroll outside with Jack. I can't believe how bright it is out there. I know it sounds weird, but it feels like it's the afternoon, isn't it? It's such a strange one. Look, hopefully you're enjoying the solo clip safely, or if you're on your way there, there's a few bits going on around Kent's Road, so I'll bring you a bit of an update in a minute. Plus, we'll keep the playlist that sounds great in the sunshine playing. Edward Mayer, Stereo Love, Rihanna on the way as well, as we're back to Kent's biggest hits next.
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3: Traffic and travel.
16: The M2 long delays coastbound because of a lane closure between junctions 6 and 7. Congestion on the opposite side as well because of onlookers. Stedding Minas and Stone Street is blocked from Curtis Lane to Waddon Hall. So is Cox Heath Dean Street between Pleasant Valley Lane and Heath Road. Chatham and the A229 northbound is looking slow. There's an accident near the Lordleys roundabout. And the Wayne's Scott Bypass looking busier than normal if you're heading towards the Four Elms roundabout.
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2: Traffic and travel.
0: Looking at Kent's roads, the M2 is still a bit of a nightmare. If you're going coastbound, there is one lane out and long delays between junctions 6 and 7 because of a broken down coach. Also some congestion on the other side because of onlookers. Stedding Minnis and Stone Street closed both ways. That's between Curtis Lane and Wadden Hill. As is the A229 northbound. Looks like that is closed now because of an accident near the Lord Lees roundabout.
1: 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Kent's traffic and travel.
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0: I'm so not ready for this eclipse. 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
0: Anybody else gutted? Absolutely gutted. I've got Eclipse brain. Can't press buttons. Also can't look at it because I haven't gotten ready for it whatsoever. And I'm also quite nervous to look at the sun. I was chatting to some friends this morning. And I was like, do you reckon you can just have a sneak peek? No, don't have a sneak peek. Don't do that. Don't even attempt it. Even just having a look through my phone camera has hurt my eyes. And now I just know I'm one of those people that is not prepared for this moment and will never probably see that ever again. The next one's in 2090. I don't think I'm going to be here then. I don't think I'm going to make it to the next one. Can you do sunglasses? I've heard colander. We haven't got a colander in work. Sunnies? Sunnies and an eclipse? Is that scientifically, health-wise, okay? If someone could let me know, I've got a couple of minutes, like five, please. The WhatsApp is open. Lola Young now and Messi on KMFM.

0: genuine question. Has it happened yet? Because I'm looking at a live feed, a safe one. It's the only way that I can watch this because I'm not prepared for today. If you have got a spot in Kent, I've heard Bluebell Hill is actually one of the really good places to be. If you're on the hill, handbrake on. But I'm looking at a feed of Cornwall, right? And it looks dark. Like, apparently they've got maximum eclipse right now and it is like, it's pitch black. Whereas apparently it's happened and here, it's like a normal evening, isn't it? Kent looks all right. We've been oversold this. If we have, I'll be absolutely gutted. I've been looking forward to this all day. Right, different kind of levels of excitement. Have we missed it? Was this it? Well, while we hopefully wait for some more eclipsing to happen, I'm going to get on a guy that I've been pronouncing wrong for a very long time. Propser and Clooney. Like George Clooney. Not the same guy, I have checked. We'll do Free Your Mind next after Ed.
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0: Taylor Swift on Kent's KMFM on the eclipse day. I can't lie. I feel like if we don't go into some kind of pitch darkness, I think I might be disappointed by this. The Summer
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2: If it ain't pitch black, I'm not impressed, basically. 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But just be aware that a lot of people right now aren't listening to the radio and are out looking at the sun through those health and safety approved glasses. That does mean this could be your chance to enter to win £1,500 while everybody is distracted. It's part of our summer money drop. All you need to do is answer this week's question. What is the name of the traditional British ice cream dessert made with vanilla ice cream, syrup, cream and a cherry? 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

0: 12 on KMFM tonight with me, Jack. I hope you're good. I just love the idea of like walking outside right now and just seeing so many people just staring at the sun. Just staring at the sun in an absolute daze. I mean, it is over now, but still, I'd still be staring at the sun for an hour. Imagine the peace that you get as a parent. What are the kids doing? They've got their funny glasses on, looking at the sun in the garden. What are you going to do? Run a bath. This is probably the most peaceful hour of the 6 weeks. So while it's here and while they're safe, just enjoy yourself. And let me get on Zara Larsson next and Sabrina with Taste.
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play on KMFM, and Zara before, the lady who, do you know what actually upset me yesterday? If you've never seen her shows, a lot of dancing, a lot of moving. And I was like, God, imagine the gym routine to work out for, right? Imagine how much work goes into that. Not a single bit of it. In between shows, bedrock. She can just do it, was her comment. She can just do it. I did 1K of a 5K the other day and was sweating absolute buckets. I had to sit down and walk home. It was awful. There she is, just like, oh, I can just do it, do you know what I mean? You can go off, people. That's all I'm going to say. It's KMFM, welcome along. It's the Rihanna after Sabrina now. It's Taste. Oh.

0: Rihanna and Rude Boy. It's me, Jack, tonight. Hope you're good. I had a bit of a moment yesterday. Do you know when you're like, oh, I just shouldn't have said anything. I shouldn't have mentioned it. I was chatting to him about his book. You know, his book? He's writing a book for Baby May. Well, he's actually written the book. And he's, with the help of AI, it's completely made. And I just had to point something out, didn't I?
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0: I was like, Rob, it looks great. I was like, you look real, but your wife looks a little bit plasticky. He was like, really? I was like, yeah. I even pointed out his frown line to him. Do you know what you like, right? Now I've said way too much. Anyway, Friday, Rob and Numi are going on a journey all around Kent, and I believe that you can join them. More on that in a sec.
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0: Don't worry about that, but you have got another day to plan to hop on and join KMFM Breakfast as they go on a lovely scenic tour around the coast of Kent on the Thanet Open Topper. I am slightly jealous because this is a great way to start your Friday. They're going to start at Margate Station just before 9 o'clock, leave there, move around to Palm Bay, then Victoria Parade, and then end up at the Ramsgate Boating Pool. All the details and timings are on our Instagram at KMFM Official. Go and have a look. Super jealous, super duper jealous, because what a way to see Kent and in this brilliant sunshine, although the buses have aircon. I'm only thinking, it could be quite a sweaty bus ride for the pair of them. You can hop on and hop off, but them two, they've got to stay there the entire time. But we are celebrating this week because it's 10 years of the Thanet Open Topper with Stagecoach, and it's the hop on service. And Rob and Numi, all week, this week, have got Thanet 28-day passes up for grabs thanks to Stagecoach. With the cost of days out, travelling and parking and all that kind of stresses going all the way up, hopping off and hopping on to a bus just kind of makes the whole thing a whole lot easier. So if you'd like a pass, be listening to Rob and Numi on The Breakfast Show tomorrow morning. And if you want to join them, jump on that bus, right?

0: again on KMFM with me, Jack. Hopefully you're on your way back now from whatever viewing point you took up in Kent to see the spectacular eclipse. I won't lie, still gutted. Anyway, not that I'm wishing away our beautiful sunshine. We are going to go autumnal next with Noah Kahan and a track from the mind of Ed Sheeran too.
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sat in Bluewater today listening to part of the brand new album that she's released. Stella Left here with Boston on KMFM tonight with me, Jack. Welcome along, almost 8:30. We're going to get on Noah Kahan in a second, but first, something from the brain of Ed Sheeran. I swear, we need a concert where Ed just sings songs that he's written but then just has given away. Like, these are ones that I just didn't want. And it'd still be filled up with, like, Taylor Swift, One Direction, Bieber tunes, and now this from Cat's Eye. It's called

0: So good, this. This bit is great as well. I love this bit. Woo, Little Mix. Stormzy with Power on MFM. Hate to break it to you, but while you've been outside looking at the eclipse, people have been entering our summer money drop. There's £1,500 to win. You're one text away from getting in it. Details on how you can get onto our callback list. We'll do it after 9 o'clock, after anthems, because one of the best tunes in there tonight. One of the favourites from my childhood. A forgotten about a rapper who was as good as Tiny Temper. We'll talk more on that after Bieber next.
1: 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I have seen a...
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0: told myself I don't want to see him at Wembley and I won't get jealous. Those things are now not true. I think I am. Bruno Mars and Locked Out of Heaven. 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
0: Welcome along, by the way, to KMFM with me, Jack. And we've got anthems coming up at 9 o'clock, and I want to know, as you are making your way back home, the eclipse is done. The last one for 50 years that's going to be that good. Still missed it. I want to know where you are, where you have been, where were you for the best solar eclipse in Kent in forever? 01227 786 106, be it at the Wye National Reserve, or maybe you'd actually stop on Bluebell Hill. On the WhatsApp, please. I'd love to know. 01227 786 106. And if you've got a picture of yourself in those funky glasses, I'd have that as well. 9 o'clock. Absolute tunes on the way. It's called Anthems, and they are 20 minutes long. And one of the best rappers from my childhood, I think we've forgotten about, who was up there with

0: Naomi and Cheerleader on KMFM. Hello to Millie and her mum, who drove from Faversham to Sevenoaks as they saw one of the best places was One Tree Hill. I mean, that is a bit of a drive. I hope you had the glasses, otherwise it probably wasn't as great as what you thought it was going to be. If you are on your way back from your eclipse viewing spot in Kent tonight, the WhatsApp is ready and open for you. And I am so ready to soundtrack that vibe, that vibe, that drive. 01227 786 106. If you haven't been to the brand new evening show, what's coming next is maybe the best part of your day. It's called Anthems, and there are so many bangers awaiting you.
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0: It's 9 o'clock and we are getting some absolute bangers on. One of my personal favourites from Neo, like growing up, this was the best song ever. Maybe still is to this day. It's up for debate. Sort of. We'll get it on after Tinchy Strider and Akon, we're beautiful.
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Katy Perry, Pardon Me, on Old School and Anthems tonight with Tinchy, Strider and Akon as well. Just be aware, in Stelling Minas, Stone Street, both directions, it's closed with accident investigation work happening from Curtis Lane to Wadden Hall. If you are out and about tonight, maybe driving home from seeing the eclipse, hi to Tina in Deal. Honestly, I feel like we should just let this next track just consume us, so maybe put the spag bowl down for just a second. Because this is one of the best of all time. From Neo, Let Me Love You on

0: every time this week. I feel absolutely electric at 9 o'clock. I'm like, anthems, just do something to me. 20 minutes of absolute bangers and, oh, I'm a brand new person. Avicii, Neo, Katy Perry, Akon, Tinchy Strider, N-Dubs in there as well. All sounding good, all sounding beautiful. We'll do it again tomorrow at 9 p.m. I just want to make you aware, while you were staring at the sun, people were entering to win £1,500. So to make it fair, if you want in, we'll go through it next after Alex Warren and Fever Dream. KMFM.
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0: I just want to say, because I feel like it needs to be said, this is what I thought it would look like when the eclipse happens. This, out the window right now. This. Part of me is like, well, nothing happened, so was it really an eclipse? Do I believe that it happened? I don't know. I'm questioning it. Calvin Harris and Jazzy, Satisfy on KMFM. But if you were looking at the eclipse, you might have missed this.
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0: Because we were understanding how we can potentially make you £1,500 richer by the end of the week. 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You must be over the age of 16 and live in Kent to play. Entries close at 8 a.m. this Friday. Text after that time may be charged but not counted. 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Good luck to you. Shawn Mendes next with Camilla after Taylor Swift.
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0: Boozy on KMFM with a bar song. I'm Jack with you until 10 o'clock tonight. Welcome along. I was wrong yesterday, by the way. The best comeback of all time. I was like, oh, maybe it's going to be Destiny's Child this year. Incorrect. Because they cannot top this. The comeback of one of the best instruments maybe ever. It's so good. I don't actually think I ever thought it was real. Like, you've probably seen one, but mostly in like cartoons and video games and stuff when you were little. It is the blend of two normal instruments together. I mean, individually cool, but together, like a super instrument. And there is a track on the way next where this instrument has officially made its comeback. We'll get it on next after Tame Impala and Jenny.
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It's KMFM with me, Jack. Robin and me back in the morning. We were talking yesterday about if Destiny's Child come back, it would be the biggest comeback of the year. I think we were wrong. I think I was wrong. We overlooked something. One of the coolest things ever. Like, so cool. You rarely ever see it in person. Only really in cartoons and movies and that kind of world. A keytar is coming back. Well, officially, it's launched its comeback. One of those magical musical instruments, which you can only guess is a blend of a piano and a guitar. You know exactly what I'm talking about. They're cool, right? Super duper cool. Well, in this, there's a keytar solo. Instantly, I love it. From Barry Can't Swim, brand new track on the show tonight called Dance, Dance, Dance. It's KMFM.

0: Maroon 5. Don't want to know. On KMFM with me, Jack, tonight. And cheers for getting us on. Thank you so much. I'm back tomorrow at 7, so I'll see you there. Rob and Numi are back in the morning from 6:30, waking up Kent. And there is cash to win, so make sure you're listening.
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13: From the Sky News Centre at 10, millions of people across the country saw the clearest solar eclipse in nearly 30 years. Shops sold out of special protective glasses as stargazers headed to parks and beaches to see 90% of the sun covered by the moon. We won't see anything like this here until at least 2090. Dr. Kelly Korek is NASA's Eclipse Programme Manager. She says as well as being enjoyable, it'll provide vital scientific data.
14: We're going to be able to understand our space weather, especially with our Artemis crews going up, as well as protecting our technological way of life here on Earth. So all those studies will be compiled and then released in various scientific papers and then eventually used in operations.
13: The Prime Minister's urged all retailers to stop selling single-use barbecues to try to prevent more wildfires. More than 1,000 have been reported in England and Wales already this year. That's around the total for the whole of 2025. Crews battling seven fires in South Wales describe it as carnage, while another's burning underground at a Cambridgeshire nature reserve. Dave Swallows from the National Fire Chiefs Council.
15: The majority of wildfires in the UK are caused by some kind of human interaction. There's very few sort of natural wildfires. So in some parts of the world you see lightning, for example, start a wildfire. We don't really see that very much in the UK.
13: A double murderer and rapist beginning a whole life term in prison. 40-year-old Simon Levy was able to commit his crimes in London last year while out on bail. The White House Press Secretary Caroline Levitt's leaving her role at the end of the month. She announced the birth of her second child in May. Organisers of the Eurovision Song Contest have changed the rules for 2027. Next year's winner will be banned from hosting if they're involved in armed conflict. A Porsche driver's died in a crash with a tractor on the A41 in Shropshire. A man's been arrested. And And Barcelona great Xavi has been named as the new manager of the Netherlands. He'll lead the Dutch through to the 2030 World Cup. That's the latest. I'm Stevie Schillinglaw.

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7: From the Sky News Centre at 11. Millions of people have experienced the most significant solar eclipse since 1999. Anna Bates reports.
8: Watching through special glasses, crowds gathered on beaches and in parks to watch the moon move across the sun, bringing near darkness to parts of the UK, including Newquay in Cornwall.
9: Absolutely brilliant.
10: Feels really weird. It's getting darker.
8: There was around 90% coverage here, but in Spain, there was totality.
11: Oh, I mean, this is quite extraordinary. Oh, and it's just starting to appear now. That bright glow.
8: NASA scientists hope to learn from it.
12: We took all these different images and really cared about that solar corona that affects us so much here on Earth.
8: It'll next happen in 2090.
7: The Prime Minister's urged retailers to pull disposable barbecues from shelves in an effort to prevent wildfires.
13: We have today confirmed that the framework restricting retail sale of disposable barbecues is being extended. And now I would ask all retailers, big and small, to adhere to that framework.
7: He's chaired an emergency COBRA meeting with highs of 38 degrees Celsius forecast tomorrow. More than 1,000 wildfires have been reported this year already in England and Wales. A man's been told he'll die in prison for the murders of two women and the rape of a third in London last year. A senior Met Police officer admitted a collective system failure left 40-year-old Simon Levy free to offend while on bail. A man's been airlifted to hospital with a suspected shark bite off the Irish coast. It happened south of Ardmore in County Waterford yesterday afternoon. Eurovision's changing its rules for countries at war. From next year, winning nations engaged in conflict won't be allowed to host. And European champions Paris Saint-Germain have retained the Super Cup by beating Aston Villa 2-1. Desiree Doué scored a second-half winner, while 17-year-old Villa striker Brian Majot scored an equaliser in the first half. That's the latest. I'm Imani Rana.
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7: From the Sky News Centre at midnight. Near darkness has fallen on parts of the UK as, for the first time since 1999, a solar eclipse left just a slither of the sun on show. Spain and Iceland are among countries that experienced totality. Within seconds in Mallorca, it went from pitch black to dawn as the moon moved across the sun. Crowds on a beach in Newquay in Cornwall were excited.
8: It's absolutely amazing. Looks a little bit like a thumbnail. It's awesome, absolutely brilliant.
9: It makes me feel really confused because I've only seen, this is my first time seeing this. It feels really weird because it's getting darker.
10: Yes, it is very incredible.
7: The Prime Minister's urged retailers to pull single-use barbecues off the shelves to prevent any more wildfires. More than 1,000 incidents have been recorded in England and Wales so far this year, the same as the whole of 2025. England's covered by an amber heat health alert, and in Essex, thousands are without water after burst mains. Karen Harrison owns a hair salon in Chigwell and says it's another day of lost business.
11: I've been here for 40 years, never ever experienced anything like this before. Having to ring clients, having to cancel, loss of earnings, still having to pay my rent and my rates and staff. It's not good.
7: A double murderer and rapists beginning a whole life term in prison. 40-year-old Simon Levy was able to commit his crimes in London last year while out on bail. The White House press secretary Caroline Levitt's leaving her role at the end of the month. She announced the birth of her second child in May. Future Eurovision winners won't be allowed to host the competition if their country is at war. The rules have changed for 2027, making them ineligible if the victorious nation's involved in armed conflict or a sensitive geopolitical situation. And Paris Saint-Germain are the European Super Cup champions. They've beaten Aston Villa 2-1 in Salzburg after a second-half goal by Desiree Doué. That's the latest. I'm Imani Rana.
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0: What makes going back to school with Nutmeg at Morrisons feel a bit smart is that whatever age you're buying, you'll pay the same price from ages 3 up to 14. 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And right now, there's 25% off across Nutmeg uniforms.
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